Amiibo, born of fire, raised by peace. If you like Igbo, marry Igbo, mother Igbo, then you are Igbo. Okay. Proudly Igbo, Abumoye Igbo, Anibundi Igbo, the chosen ones, drum. Love it or hate it, you can't ignore it. Bless us and you prosper. Hate us and you suffer.

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We are one people, one destiny. Join us, the Igbo Community Network. We are all connected forever.

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You see, some people be like, I like your skin, I like as you are shining, I like your eyeball, I like all these ones, all those things. Say any guy where they praise girl and it's made a girl run away. You know why? Because those things are not real love. Now sweet tongue, you already know now. I don't even need to mention everything. As a lady, you know when somebody they sweet tongue you, everything like this, they go down, they talk, and so that you go they happy. No missing love.

you. Like in a normal sense, you suppose to know person will love you and person will they talk sweet sweet things just to make you feel happy or excited or funny. You get? So when you the person no date again, when I no date together again, that person will talk a different thing. But when he sees you, he will start praising you and all that and all that. So make you shall know to differentiate between that sweet tongues or that praising to someone that really love you. Now waiting Pastor Enoch Adeboye the advice young people today with that one. And for guys, say, like, if you love someone, no use praise, like all those things that you know that is based on physical appearance, take the praise the person. Love they come from inner heart, and there is this thing they call love at first sight. And make you just love the person. Now you see somebody, now spirit can jam and I like each other. So even when the person no day there, on our spirit still day, be like say on our still day together. So that one I love. But when you see the person, that's when you remember say, ah, this person exists, you can't praise them. So that can't say no be love. Now waiting the advice today be that one. So my people, now here I go talk rich for today's entertainment gist. Thank you for sticking with us, thank you for listening. Till tomorrow, I'll be bringing another package on entertainment gist. Keep listening to Islam Binoculars Radio. I remain your host, Miss Judy K. Have a

Come bring your community, let's bridge the gap. We'll take you global, put your dreams on the map. From the villages of Africa to the capitals of the world, our flag of unity, forever.

In another info, former Super Eagles head coach Gerrit Rohr has revealed that Michael Olise declined the opportunity to represent Nigeria as far back as 2019. Rohr was appointed head coach of Nigeria in 2016 by former president of the Nigerian Football Federation, Ahmadu Pinnick, and spent 5 years in charge before his departure in 2021. During his tenure, the Super Eagles saw an influence of foreign-born Nigerian players, including Siri Diza, Ola Aina, Maduke Okoye, Sami Ajayi, but he was unable to convince the former Crystal Palace player to switch allegiance. Olise, who was born in England to a British Nigerian father and a French Algerian mother, was playing at Reading FC at that time, but opted to represent France, where he progressed through the youth ranks before breaking into the senior national team. Rohr recalls coaching Olise during his time at Reading alongside his assistant Tunde Adelikun, reflecting on their unsuccessful attempt to recruit the winger. In 2019, I saw this player and had a look at him with my assistant Tunde. We went to watch a match and tried to invite him, but he did not want to join us at that time. I think he already knew he could have a big future in the European team and could play for several countries, of course, Rohr told corresponded in an interview. And this player, since us 7 years ago when we saw him, he was so strong. Unfortunately, he refused to play for Nigeria. Olise has since developed into a global star, particularly following his move from Palace to Bayern Munich in 2024, where he has formed a potent attacking partnership with Harry Kane. Former Super Eagles captain Sunday Olise has also expressed regret over Nigeria missing out on the player. When I see the way Olise plays, I love it, but it gets me angry that I am saying Olise should not be wearing the

national team jersey. He should be wearing the green, white, green jersey of Nigeria, Olisah said. He is so good and might one day contend for the Ballon d'Or. Defenders are feeling helpless against him and now they foul him, insult him to provoke him, and he is a quiet person. The 24-year-old has since represented France at senior level, making 15 appearances and scoring 4 goals. Olisah is expected to play a key role for Los Blues at the 2026 FIFA World Cup, for which Nigeria did not qualify. And with that info, I shall quickly observe a break, and when I'm back, I'll be giving you more info on the program. Please stay glued to your radio center, don't touch the dial. Big Billy will be right back after this break.

right, I welcome you back from that break. And if you are just joining me, this is Sport Radio with Big Billy right here in the building. Legendary former Manchester United manager Sir Alex Ferguson was taken to hospital after falling ill by the Red Devils 3-2 win over rivals Liverpool on Sunday. Ferguson, who is 84 years, is a regular attendee at Old Trafford and was pictured on social media meeting guests at the stadium earlier in the day. Robert suggests his court, who suffered a brain hemorrhage in 2018, was taken to hospital in a precaution. Currently, United boss Michael Carrick, who played under Ferguson, is hoping the result will secure the club return to the Champions League next season with both his spirit. I was very affected by it, the news, and then we just hope he's alright, Carrick said in a post-match press conference. I don't know the latest. We hope for him to be in good shape. We wish him all the best, and hopefully the result, when he hears about it, gives him a good boost. Ferguson won 13 Premier League titles and 2 UEFA Champions League during a glittering 27 years reign as Manchester United. Since his retirement in 2013, United have not won either competition, and Carrick is their 7th manager in 13 years. And lastly, on this Binoculars Radio Sports Review today, Anthony Joshua has been hailed by Eddie Herron ahead of his return to the boxing ring. The former heavyweight world champion is set to make his comeback in July. His return will come just 7 months after Joshua was involved in a fatal car crash in Nigeria. The accident, which occurred in December, claimed the life of 2 members of his team. Joshua is now scheduled to fight Christian Bringer in Riyadh, Saudi Arabia, on July 25th. The 36-year-old is then set to take on Tyson Fury in a long-awaited all-British bout later this year. Ahead of his clash with Prangan, Herron has labeled Joshua's return to the ultimate comeback. Speaking to BBC Sports, the promoter explained, "We also know the risk of this is everything that he's coming back from. They are calling this a comeback. People might think that's quite strange because it's only 6 months after he lost, after his last fight, but it's actually the ultimate comeback. It's the comeback from the deepest of low, not just mentally and emotionally, but physically as well." And with that info, I have come to the close of Eastern Binoculars Radio Sport Review today, and I hope you enjoyed every bit of it. Please stay glued to your radio set and don't touch the dial. Big Billy saying, do have a lovely day, and God bless you all.

My fellow Nigeria country people, respect my people, una do. To Alefo now for hearing from us on the San Banoculas Radio Gongon. Like no other station, my people, my listeners out there, in fact, you people are wonderful. Make no worry, because everywhere good, everywhere marama, everywhere sobobo, everywhere nice, in fact, everywhere stew, make no boy mora, is dangidigba. Because we get plenty to read to dish out from this gist place that are for Chukmata Proko program. What would they call my people? Unado. And my first source, the theologian, if you call me Mr. T. At the same time, until they carry matter come on from old school level, carry call new school level. Based on otis have passed away and behold everything don't become new school level. Update recent gist with they play for Abuto country, Nigeria, and beyond. Yes, so, as they usually they tell now from here, as my listener, say on a welfare where, even for Israel where, on a welfare where. Yes, so, as they play from here. So, as I tell now before, and I still tell now again, I quickly quote our WhatsApp number 00519181839. My record WhatsApp number again for clarity 00519181839. Now there, you free chat to us. Plenty of us follow us, talk on one chat with us, so we free discuss how you out there as listener. Reason the salutation unado when we salute una from here with updates for what they happen for our Bodo country, Nigeria. Una know how they play now. We don't waste time too much. Now, no say na political season. Now, we there now. And on the 10th of May, now be the INEC deadline when be date, when be say, INEC put for ground, when be say any political parties for Nigeria go present their presidential candidate for 2027 election. So, now know everything like that before. And our present now, the viral online and some kind of information when we be hear even from Facebook friends. They thought they talk say even for northern side, say so northern youth. Say they thought they bring down APC banner and posters. They thought they replace her with other parties like ADC and others. So what is going to happen? See some parties going to be against the other one. They brutal based on one reason or the other. You know, understand? So that means the country indeed not be really one political party. So based on the viral online social media and Facebook friends with other many sources, so ADC party with some misunderstanding based on what they have for inside ADC until say man who go be the ADC party presidential candidate, because Atiku, you know Atiku now, in there, Amechi there, Peter Obi.

possible now. Mm-hmm. Because two captain cannot captain a ship. We don't know everything now. Mm-hmm. So that one, nothing happened because you cannot have two captain in a boat. But for Aerofire in particular, he say he no go contest at all. But in as Aerofire, go one make it fight so hard to turn it so that APC government they go command for powers. You know, send all those people. They only try. They want to Nigeria upside down. Say they want to the whole country one party system. They don't leave agreement of the nation. They do another thing when you say na multi-party. When you say na multi-party system. Now with the operate, so battle the matter to ADC candidate. So when you say now men they there, so inside the men, so now man now they want me one represent the whole men for there. So still on the same matter, and we'll be

Ghana in now, na person when you say most people they like. You know, say as they play, anywhere you they go, I go they follow you. Anywhere you they go, I go they follow. So anywhere when you say Obi Peter they go, Kwankwan so ready follow and go based on say Kwankwan so na he be a running mate. Don't you say man? He himself has Peter Obi already once talk and say if he would feed one thing after 4 years, he go come on there. Based on say, nobody type 22 key body for that kind of matter. So back to the matter. Also, you know, say, as I will tell you just now, any reasonable party suppose don't get their presidential candidate on the 9th, at least. They don't even wait to reach on the 10th, gong, when it be deadline as a reasonable party. So because of all this kind of plenty men, when they say, man, too much for ADC. So, Atiku no agree for this one. That one no agree for this one. The other one, Peter said, no go agree. You know, they play now. So with that now, Peter, don't they want go NDC, which is National Democratic Congress. You don't understand now? With the Kwankwanso and the old Kwankwanso movement. So, you don't understand? So, now, be the update. Based on say, two captain cannot captain a ship. So, with that, Peter need go in way. And you know, say, in now, one be president, you know, understand, most people believe that guy because you know, see, that guy won't say that he is not a saint and he's not a thief. You know what that one mean? Very straightforward, idiomatic expression. Say, if you doubt, say whether he don't dupe or he don't lose money, go check it out. Then you bring the proof. That means he not be thief, confirm. Meaning he not be saint, no mean say, in a dead man walking or naive be person when you don't get mind say himself rocket anyhow when you want to be that kind of a thing. So still on the matter, until no shaking, the USF don't pull their monetary eye on this kind of election when they want to do. As they talk, they say under the government of President Donald Trump, send delegates to Nigeria to monitor Supreme Court judgment on ADC fate. Now, you know why Mr. Obi said, I will contest in 2027 and I will win again. But this time, they will not be able to what? Ring it. You know what that one mean now? Now, the believer for people to be that one because he believes in Pharaoh now. Say they change them for us. So this one now, nobody go fee change them and nobody go fee ring them day because he knows say higher power must involve because when powers meet, the lesser one bow. They say power corrupt power, but absolute power corrupt power. Absolutely, for the America, the U.S. now, Donald J. Trump to pull out for this kind of matter, that means to do anyhow. Go PC anyhow. So my people, I don't know what you as a person got talk for this kind of update when we flow from here. So our WhatsApp number again at 00519181839. My record the WhatsApp number again for clarity 60051918139. So you got talk your own, whether it will be Peter, need to remain for ADC or he as a person need go this other party when he decide to go when the NDC, which is National Democratic Congress, NDC, because I don't know, because some people, they talk, say, as a person, say, this article say, he support relax as a boss, he go say, as a guy, say, make Obi Peter amount, make it go for the presidency, in go the reason with him, they form boss until say, he don't do plenty, presidential gist, you know, say, don't do vice president now. So, if you don't talk vice, you must ask president, John, and may know where he belongs. So, you don't run this kind of disabled man as a boss. They go let Obi Peter carry on as so many people they talk. You as a person, I don't know what you got to talk for this kind of matter. Whether I make a remain there, better of which if you remain there, I don't believe say nothing on earth, go make article let him be the flag bearer for ADC, now he make a say, oh, Bob. He not go agree make people just waste like that. So in God make effort, go NDC, they can go stand the bar for there. While the Kwankwanso movement go still follow and go there. Still match with them as the flag bearer along with the vice president so that them two go still run and inshallah to see work well and they feel win the election as they plan. You don't understand? Because nobody be fool for nobody. So my people more no waste too much time. Now so in combi I remain and forces the theologian if you call me Mr. T. See you same time, same station, Islam Banacolas Radio tomorrow by the grace of God. Bye for now, my people.

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1: Do you have what it takes? 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
0: Then wait no further, your journey starts right here. 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

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We are one people, one destiny. 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We are all connected forever.

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0: the Ministry of Education was supposed to put all these things in check. It can't be like that they fall back. And most of the time, our parents, they contribute to all these things. They go to say, no worry, I get person when I go and wrote the picking for a hand. All of these many, many things. Now it makes us, they say, okay, today, make we sit down, make we really look into this matter, make we really know where the problem for the come. Whether not from the government hand, not from the parents, because we're not going to blame the children. Now the parents, now they get the final say for the pikin life in terms of whether he go jump class, go and roll or not.
1: Make I just correct you. Before I will talk to him, Say now the parents get, these days, children are not staying with their parents. Their parents are staying with the children. Now the children, they tell the parents what they'll do for them. You understand? They are so pampered and spoiled to that extent that it is the parents now do the will of the children. So Momo just pack down for that first.
0: Okay, my country people, you know, say I've never even call Mrs. Jericho, make she talk her mind. But if I say she carry plenty fire, I come from Dubai. So as it be, make I pass the mind, give her officially, make she tell us what is she reason for this matter today.
1: See, now something make me make that statement, say the children are living with their parents. Now their parents they live with the children. Why me talking? Now, as I did now, my pekin will come tell me say, Mommy, I want enroll WAEC. And I know say, that my pekin he did SS1, he did just S3. He never even reached at all. Then I call open eye, count my money, hard earned currency, give him, make it go do the enrollment. Who you think say they live with each other like that? Now me they live with the pikin. You understand? Now, you know what all this is? You know, my analyze this stages. The stages when this thing stays poor give you. First of all, now the parents start them. Okay. If they reach where they'll tell them, say, your pikin never reach for this place, now due procedure will they follow. They will take the child out of that place to a place they know they can use the back door. And you know, for Nigeria, where there's a front door, there's a back door, and there's a side door. You understand? If they cannot follow the back door, the side door, they take the roof. Because of the country we're there. Now, if they don't go there, they will come beat every other sector when they're involved for that school matter. Which other sectors they involved? First of all, the school. You understand? Yeah. They feel like for another school say, they foresee result bring, but fire just catch. Okay, you go bring statement from the school. The school and them, there's a particular quarrel going on now because I know you, or I know somebody that know the principal of, for instance, Joy Group of School. They'll go call person when you know the principal of Joy Group of School. Tell them, my sister picking, don't for them. Okay, principal of Joy Group of School now come bend
0: the rule.
1: You can't admit that picking. And run for WAEC. Now that picking is not run for WAEC. What is the next thing? N9. Picking. Whenever I reach those, swear I feed David. I bet I'm not to hold me accountable for that statement. Because of say picking one add during age. Then they'll go the add during age.
0: So that you feel enroll for N9.
1: In the N9, they go enroll WAEC. Meanwhile, that same pikin, papa and mama, they cut me for age, me they not go retire. If you say I was from one country, now what's the happen? Cut.

0: fact, they're not yet population registered to check whether that child was registered at birth. Even though these days, even though now farm you born picking, if you carry and reach hospital, say you won't go, you won't go the immunizer. You get people when they work for population office, when they carry a register, come when they register children, birth age and everything, they do register. You understand? They will register you, give you the picking birth certificate. That birth certificate, you get peculiar number. Only that birth certificate, not only that picking get them for the full country. Everybody get different birth certificate number. You understand? Yeah. When they register them. Now, if to say this question, a question will get ahead. Why if say all these sectors don't work together to take control this nonsense? Now, before you know, now N9 office go full. As the fool, now so court say the fool affidavit. This is to declare that this girl was once also here. Before you know, that old officer bread barrel don't enter. Bam! It is signed and sealed. You won't be lame man. Now you want the arguity customary abi judiciary court don't order. No. So now all those other sides, those children until they beat the due process when they're supposed to follow. Because in for Western world, if they follow order, you know if you come for school anyhow, you know if you register for any school anyhow, you must go bring the result to come for your former school. What they call your antecedents for your former school, they will check on. They will tell you, say, okay, this person is a trouble person, this person, the child will need therapy, all those kind, you understand. But here, nobody cares. If I come join a group of school, they don't gonna admit me because they say I go bring and I not say it's not bring. They'll go fill a more group of school. If they don't agree, they'll go big billy group of school. It goes round and round and round and round. Why? Even some of these schools say now at point of enrollment, then they register the school. Because different schools they grow up on different corner and government is just busy approving all. Now all schools then they approve. Now make all this nonsense full everywhere. All these irregularities. It will come back to haunt all of us. So. All of us. This rain went within our hands gather, so it will beat all of us. I want to beat all of us. You see these children, so when they are during their age, cut move for their age, eh? Now they will become engineers, barristers, doctors, nurses, pilots, teachers of tomorrow. They go to hear, grammatical concord. For, if you go to hear grammatical concord for another person's mouth, you go to say, only teacher not saying, I'm a son, lady. You are the cause. Now you cut during picking age, make it a job, enter where you're supposed to enter. You want me a picking finish school at the age of 20, at the age of 20, that was chin doctor, at the age of 20, that was chin nurse. But you can't forget the core thing, the core. It is not quantity, it is quality. These days, when they go to hospital, they complain saying, any doctor need, age, that female birthday, or that was where, or that was Lunya. When they complain now, when there are still good ones in service. You see this one that we are pumping to the university. When they begin to graduate, now will they feel them? That time you will see lawyer. Lawyer, when you supposed defending for court, you know when you say admit say you dead guilty. Lawyer supposed to defend you, it will tell judge say you dead guilty, because the due process and everything you never know. You understand? So now all these small steps, you know, say na a drop of water they say they make a river be the color. You see, not a drop of water with the drop, so with a poor bucket of water. And the river, it will soon flow. And if it flow, the erosion will carry everybody. On a do way.
1: You know, when they talk just now, you say, lawyer, when go defend you, we go admit, say you did guilty.
0: Yes, ma'am.
1: You know, one of my guys will say, if you be lawyer, if you don't reason the case, say you go feel winner. You go don't tell the judge, they hug the client. Say, my God, go judge everybody. So, you know that kind of thing. He don't really leave everything. Say, my God, go judge everybody. So, you know, when they talk at the beginning, you can't talk, say, the cause, those people when they local government, they don't feel they work together. Now, as in Nigeria, things really they work well. If they bump it in normally,
0: Yes.
1: All about data suppose they on the internet. Now, if such pikin go court, he won't do anything. Now, they just type his name. Everything about everything will pop up. That's why you see, if you go to a country like America, although we never go there, but we they read, we they see things. Uh-huh. If you commit crime, and they won't find you, as long as they have your name, they can check your record. If somebody want to employ you, once you tell the person your name, the person check you, they go check whether you get any criminal charges or not. Everything is there. But you know, Naija, now should they be?
0: Yes.
1: Uh-huh. Nobody really care. But in other words, all these things, they are getting out of hand. How can a child from J2, he go write Junior Y, he go just jump, go enroll J3.
0: Mm-hmm.
1: He go write J3 finish, he will jump SS1, go enroll Jab, enroll Y. That is what is happening in our locality. I don't know if it happens for other places for Naija, but this thing are happening here in our locality and everybody they watch. And the painful part, there are some certain individuals, we're not going to mention them. There are some certain individuals, their job now to just take, collect money, they enroll children anyhow. Imagine during job registration one time, small people come tell me say he don't know school where he want right why, but he don't enroll. He don't give person money to enroll. They never tell him where he want for right. How?
0: See, you hear that talk, so he don't give person money me they take enroll for him, but he never know where he want for right. That is to say, at the moment that person say he know when they go school.
1: You know they go.
0: Person want write example. Make you see here all these irregularities for start. And this person that we are speaking of now, not be say we don't know him. Not be say law enforcement authorities don't know this person, know the business when they do. But why? Because I know somebody that knows somebody that knows somebody. Nobody they touch anybody.
1: And the plenty of not the only one person.
0: Yeah.
1: Because now we create this business now for our area.
0: A very lucrative one.
1: Everybody they jump in.
0: They put hand anyhow. Now, this business, when those people they do? Who you think they follow? Parents. If I not send my pikin, say go. In the first place, he no go go, because if you enter the school, now first go they pay school fees for them. Unless they don't get your personal money, and when we say, you know, for Western world, once you are 18, you become independent. Government they give you small thing at the end of the month. But for Naija, when we say, government never know your partner, mama. You understand? Your mom says sit down, you stand up. That's to say you want the best school for yourself. So for those that know that they cannot coerce, they cannot feel totally their parents to come pay school fees of exam when the parents not tell them go right. They you understand? And you know they cause this nonsense, some of this nonsense most times. Our parents just want all our children to become graduates. Now people they learn automobile. Now people be artisans. No, hairdressing. Those that are doing it, are they not human beings? Now, look, Igbo people. From a very young age, they will carry their pikin give person make you go serve master. For like 10 years.
1: Not
0: just be inside. Okay, go serve master. Now, when I come get the opportunity to take follow one talk one day, say, I'm not the one. What if the one you can't go to school? Because if you actually think, the one will go school, before that, your brother will finish secondary school, go enter university, come finish your university, go do service, come back, come look for a job, get a job. That one, they serve master. Don't serve master, finish. The devil say, they do, they go. You understand? You see, the side when they carry their own thinking go. You understand? If government will just still done like that, we'll get a different institute of training. You understand? If you get premises, come. If you don't get at all, come. You understand? Then, that side will be settled. Also, once picking the bomb picking, this population registration officers go, they'll stage for different hospitals and different health centers. Once the child is born, the name of the child, because normally as a parent, before they born picking, you don't know the name of your giver. The name of the picking, everything, you enter online. Such that before they feel commit fraud or do anything bad with that name, the person got think twice. In other words,
1: if they talk about hospitals, how many government or hospital they function for this country to start with?
0: I think, for instance, if you see the things they work with.
1: So, you see, the problem of this country, if you want to start solving it,
0: very broad,
1: you have to go back to the drawing board from the very beginning. You see, all this issue of irregularities in education and so on, the key job bypasses is one, job go and roll all the way. No. We have to go back to the very beginning. Because where this problem for starting long? Long. Because we are living in a country whereby up to today, allegedly, even the person running the country has not been able to provide. So you, how you want to control this generation? Where basically the people when they power, they switch from one and go to another. If you come through this corner, they meander through the other corner.
0: Get law. See, one thing when I don't observe, they say, if you use anything, they hold anybody for this country, especially a lawmaker or a law enforcer, they always have a law that they use to back out one way or the other. Either they use a Supreme Court, Supreme Court. Once Supreme Court don't talk.
1: You understand?
0: So for that reason, people have different loopholes there everywhere. So now make all these irregularities, they school matter. And before the people settle these irregularities, okay, before now, not be 18 years, the help put and say, if you're not 18, nothing will jump. What you carry across 16?
1: Even the 16.
0: Because nothing about them.
1: Even the 16. He gets somewhere to say they never even reach. He gets somewhere to say they never even reach. But they gave few months to that 16. You need to go bring a letter. And at that letter, you can add and join your paper, state submitter. If you say 16, let 16 be 16. Whether you are 2 months before or 3 months before, it doesn't matter. You never reach.
0: So all these irregularities, not be waiting one person will just do one day, but at least make we start. Because see, with the talk now, it be like gist. When the really action film go come, now when at all day you say, hey, make I go see this doctor. Doctor not go say me they check your BP. Doctor not go say me they check,
1: your sugar level.
0: Anything. It will prescribe tetracycline give you. Now that time we go the dance for the beats they make now. You understand? Everybody just want make their picking graduate at the age of 20. You could forget say nobody to graduate at the age of 20. Are you actually good at what you do? You did good. I mean, that watching daughter, or what about 20 years that watching daughter? My daughter became a daughter at the age of 18. Okay. That's your same daughter won't be daughter at the age of 18. But go meet and give injection. You understand? We just they produce quantity every year. Not be quality day. Most of these bike men, we say they ride back to 90% of them, they are graduates. 90%. Some points that actually know the, you understand, they get them. You need their head. But some, thank God say there's something called Okada because they couldn't function anywhere. Now those things we are producing to the society these days because of our ego, our pride. You want to be
1: mother of daughter
0: at the age of 20. Whether you are the only daughter or the other treats, or your lame, or the other of your birthday, or your run. So maybe not they use pride though. Maybe not they use unnecessary goals say they do picking what they're not supposed to do. Because all these things na karma, and it will surely come back to all of us in the future. On another way.
1: Okay, my wonderful country people, I hope you are here every bit of the program and I enjoy every discussion on what we carry come for this program today. Mrs. Joy, before we go around everything, but I beg, make you sharply just advise our parents. They need you. Other 1 minute, advise our parents and advise our government too.
0: First of all, now parents are offered talk to. Make we are beg. Not be by come become daughter at the age of 20. That daughter when come become daughter at the age of 20, he really know the book. He don't feel pass all the procedures. You understand? That on the side. Then to the government too, make them beg, put all the proper procedures in place, whether online or offline, so that all these our children they go feel they follow the due procedures. Make them be say they know they beat any procedure unnecessarily before they enter school. On other way.
1: Okay, and to our beloved children, I beg, make another challenge in our parent again. If you say one in front of your parents when your parents are following you talk, that is disrespect. If your parents say, you know, I got to tell some children a few days ago, say back in the days when we did JSS 1, because that one are the first class for secondary school, if JSS 2 students enter our class, we greet them.
0: No, that one
1: are even teachers, the entire class teachers, they greet. They talk about the great person when she not there with one class. If you did J2, J3 students enter your class, you go greet them. If JSS1 students want to enter J2, they must take permission before they enter. These days, even teachers, papa, in fact, teachers, we know what they face if they enter class. So, not even what they talk about, but one of them already know. So, children, I beg, make we learn to respect our parents, our elders. Anybody will not say senior you. Let me say you go, they challenge them, they follow them, they drag. Because these days, picking them, even they wait to make adults stand up, make them for sit down. So parents, I beg, make we caution our children. And children, make we listen to waiting our parents they talk. So that all these irregularities, all this up and down we get for this country, we go fix this down in no distant time. Now waiting we can come for the program today, and I hope you now enjoy every bit of it. Mrs. Joy, thank you so much for all your contribution.
0: Thank you.
1: My name is Sirime Big Billy, and by the special grace of God, we go day again next week with another edition of the program. And until then, we're gonna stay out of trouble. Make you now enjoy the rest of the day. Now bye for now.

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1: Welcome back. If you're just tuning in, this is Esther Binoculars News on the Hour. Glad to know that you're still with us. Before now, I informed you that student loan scheme held as lifesaver, but AAU students decry approval delays. Governor Ewolo launches major health reform, says agency boss Tenebe. Now the rest of the news. The federal government has stepped up efforts to prevent a potential pension crisis by ordering full compliance from ministries, departments and agencies, MDAs, in the ongoing verification and enrollment exercise for civil servants with accrued pension rights. This follows a low turnout recorded nationwide despite the importance of the exercise, which is aimed at ensuring the timely payment of retirement benefits under the Contributory Pension Scheme, CPLs. In a statement, the National Pension Commission, PENCOM, informed that the one-time online verification and enrollment exercise targets all active employees of Treasury-funded MDAs who were employed before June 20, 2004. To wrap up the news, a quick recap of the headlines again. Student loan scheme held as lifesaver, but AAU students decry approval delays. Governor Ewolo launches major health reforms, says agency boss Tenebe. Federal government moves to avert pension chaos, orders mass compliance. This is all of it today on News on the Hour. Thank you for listening. I am Gini Tune.
2: Ele nada kahi ebe sunu oto isan la oto edo remu oto Nigeria rebe oye kona be san radio wa mu owo wa zore babilu bare kawai ho
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4: Good day, everyone, and good listeners out there. How on a day? I hope say on a day alright, as for me, we're there inside a studio. I do when a day very, very fine. 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Now, me be your host, Miss Judy K, in case you're tuning in for the first time. Yes, now me the back of MIC, we promise you say every day, I'm going to give you the update, the latest info where they happen for that side of entertainment industry and the celebrity lifestyle. Yes, we're going to trust you to know everything where they happen every day because information are power and entertainment story, it interests everybody. So if I give you the full package as it is on my table today, make we go on a short musical break that you enjoy and also prepare your body, your soul and your mind while I prepare for the package where I carry come today. Please not touch the dial button. I'll be right back before you blink your eyes.

Welcome back from that short musical break. So the first thing for Wade here on my table today, he says, why I stopped attending church service? Funke Akindele. This one, they come from a famous Nollywood actress and the filmmaker, producer as well, will be Funke Akindele. Yes, you don't know who be Funke Akindele, and they're just about this popular Nollywood actress. She said, tell us today, say, the reason she know they go church again. Because earlier, 2022, she tell us, say, she is now a member of Salesian Church of Christ. Now, that church she did go, Salesian Church, yes. Because according to her, she said that anytime when she get problems, she'd always pray to God in that church, and God always come through for her. So because of that, she stopped hiding. She wants to stop hiding. That's 2022. And start going to that church openly, publicly, so that people will know that now her church be that one. Because now that place, God take the answer her prayer. So she don't go to that church since 2022 till this year, but something happened, she stopped going to church. And now the reason why, you know, they talk this one today, we find it way to papers. Yes, she said anytime where she go to church, as a celebrity where she be now, and everybody go just all attention, no, from the members, everybody where they that church, they go divert their attention, come they look her. They take picture with her, they snap her. Everybody go leave Sunday service, focus on Funke Akindele. So she not just they comfortable with it. You get? So even when pastor they talk something where everybody supposed they look, they will be looking at her. They will be trying to snap picture of her and everything like that. So she not like her. Now why she say she know they go church again? And where she can talk this one put now for Snapchat video where she posted on Sunday. Now that place she can't tell everybody, say she know they go church again, no, and this is her reason. So you were there listening today. This reason where she give, is they genuine enough, Abi is not reasonable. How you take them? Actually, as a celebrity, you know something like that, you debut. Now why that time where she gets a small riff with another Nollywood actress and filmmaker will be Abraham, Toyin Abraham. You know, when they go for movie premiere, now that place, ordinary handshake, you know, to greet where they no greet each other, camera there everywhere now. And why people can't notice that? Because now celebrity they be, so anything concerning them, people always want to know. So as she go church like that though, and she already know what thing, you know, they happen. People always like to, you know, snap, ah, I met Auntie Funke today in the church, oh, eh? She was looking so beautiful, she's so kind. This one will say, another person will talk another thing. You get that kind of stuff now. So if you want snap picture with her for church, and maybe she did so focus on something, she no can look your own side, you can't caption another thing. That woman so rude though, she not even the look. If you want snap picture, she can't get pride. So people will always have different things to talk. Now when she says she know they go to church again, so that they snap all these pictures, they will concentrate with waiting pastor they talk. You get? So from today, from you know, this year onward, she know they go to church again. She'll be following them online. Yes, now that one she go they do now. Online service. She go follow them fully from Sunday school to the closing. Now waiting she talk with that one. See you, how you reason now. You see, say to be a celebrity no easy. Honestly, no easy at all. Like, tell me why somebody will be going through this kind of thing. And a lifestyle where some people are praying for, I want to be a celebrity, I want to have fame, like I want God to bless me so that I'll be popular. But once you become that popular, now there your own problem takes start. Because anything where you do like this for this life, you no get secret again, oh. Some no get secret. Even around their house, some people are invading their privacy. They prognose, they snap pictures, they take videos, even when they no know. Come post them online because they are celebrities. So now we're seeing Funke Akindele talk today with that one. Say she know they go to church again. Not because she no love God or she just, you know, no one goes to church. But because of that reason, I they ask you when they listen, whether that reason is they reasonable enough, I be the reason no they genuine. And then she talks, say she go to follow them online. So the next info where they hear on my table today, it says, my beef with Wizkid is for life. Sheu Kuti. You know, they come from a Maverick singer, Sheu Kuti, will be son to Fela and Nicola Okuti. Yes, they let Fela, their son, what they call Sheu Kuti. Recall that there was a time I was just telling you people about the beef, the riff will be between this guy, where they call Sheu Kuti, and Wizkid will be Afrobeat star.
whiskey can't post something, you know, the thing they can't get more you know, issue actually where whiskey can't compare himself to the late fella, say that he's even greater or better than the late fella. So that one converse the son will be Shenkuti, because Shenkuti don't first talk something before whiskey talk that one. You get they can't they drag each other from online that time. So many people put mouth that time, even Redakman and so many other, you know, notable or activists and other celebrities. So since that time, oh, till now. So even myself, I was even thinking that they don't even reconcile because their matter don't even die like that. But we don't know. During an interview where Shenkuti go, they can't they ask him question for that place, say, hope say una don't reconcile. Have you and Whiskey settled na beef? Now when they ask him, say that's the way happened between you and Whiskey. She una don't settle. Now Shenkuti they tell them say that can't no fit happen. Say it's not for this life. Say they no fit settle. That their beef na for life, na forever and ever. Oh my god. So this kind of thing like this, people. And do you know one funny thing? So some of these they don't even know that some people are looking up to them. Honestly, like some of these musicians, some people are like they are rooting for them. They are role models. They are looking after them to at least emulate something. So this kind of thing like this way, Ingo talk for that place. Now say they master the riff where they between him and Whiskey. Now forever, say they no fit settle them, because when Whiskey come they compare himself to his father, will be Fela and Nicola Okuti. Say that one verse and well. So because of that, in Papa we don't buy since how many years now he come they talk about. Because of that one, they no feel reconciled. So you how you take Siam? Because some people, now so you be, oh, now so you be. You where they always talk say, ah, this one and that, this one make on a shade. Know who you now they emulate because he gay why. On to the next info where carry come today, it says celebrity boxing doctor advises possible to undergo brain scan. Yesterday they just know about that matter. I don't know this now since that Friday where they get that celebrity boxing will be possible and the KTFA. Yes, after that boxing, that celebrity boxing, people will watch everything will happen that day for stage, how possible and KTFA take do their boxing and all that and all that. So after everything come be so, KTFA come win possible, win the 50 million naira that is placed on that boxing and plus other things where people still they give KTFA. Yes, I see a headline the other day when somebody can they tell KTFA may come pick like very beautiful and expensive car of his choice. It's still there for the things where he benefit as per se he defeated Portable plus other things where happens is that they were them they just never this matter. So today a Nigerian doctor based in Canada, what they call Arinze Onwumelu, he can they advise Portable. Here the advice where they give Portable, he say after he watched everything that happened that day for stage, say how KTFA take the blow, Portable for head, like that Portable was supposed to go through, scan, may go hospital, go check in head to know whether get any internal, injury. That is smart, Now, doctor, they tell him this one. You feel say this way, doctor, they talk. If he be like, maybe as you watch the fight now, say how KTFA hits Portable for head many times. If you say you don't damage something for his head, now why can't you advise Portable? Say me you go through or may undergo brain scan, whether something not the water for brain after you go hit them like that. Honestly, not be smart, Some people can't comment say when thing will happen, why person go bet to go the fight for stage like celebrity boxing. Because of this thing now, whether or not start like this, other people will see the talk, say they won't go combat, know who get power past each other. Because if you watch this match, you go see that thing not be ordinary boxing that they boss. Sometimes you go be like they are no longer boxing, they are fighting. Not be like that they box now. If you watch other people they do boxing and all that things, you go not say their own way they do that day, KTFA and Portable. Now free fight they fight that day. No be me talker. Now waiting people observe, still they talk and be that one. So now the advice to Portable be that one. May you go hospital, go check brain. May you go do brain scan to know whether something done
never spoil for your head after that blow where they blow out for head that day. So my baby, right about now, make we sharply go on another mythical break. Yes, when we come back, I promise to give you the remaining package as the day on my table today. Please stay tuned.

Welcome back from that musical break. I hope you love it and also you vibe through it, because music and entertainment, they go together. Now, it's not always telling you that one. Have you never noticed that before? Some people like this, if they listen to to music, it always cure, let me just say, if there are problem, they 100%, it cure 70% of your problem, because it will make you forget some things. Now, why they say music is therapeutic. So the next info where they hear my table today is, say, if you want to marry someone, first ask them their passwords. Man advises. So they come from a Nigerian man. We post something. We said widespread reactions online. People come, they talk, and their own strong views. The man, they talk, say, if as a woman or as a man, you want to marry someone, you want to get married, you know, they date, oh, not be in a relationship or like relationship where they enter marriage, you know, they talk of settling down, you get. So, the first thing we're supposed to ask that person before I go tie knots or walk down the aisle is ask that person, what will be your password? Share as we know your password. If the person say no, leave that relationship, don't marry the person. Now, what will the man they talk? So, according to the man, he said, waiting be that thing, transparency, not supposed to be negotiable in marriage. You guess that thing is transparency, openness. You're supposed to know your partner's password. And over the time, this has been a problem, honestly. This password sharing, and people call it transparency, but some men and some women, it is not transparency. It is invading or invasion into their privacy. They don't just like it when person they touch their phone. Like, they see phone as their personal, belonging. They don't want anybody to, touch it. So that's why when you see somebody, I want to use your phone, they will not unlock that phone. Even married couple, I've seen that one time without number. They will not unlock it. They won't share password with owning their touch light. Before they on their phone light, they will put their password. You get? So it has been a problem. So many, married people asking questions. It doesn't mean that my husband is cheating or my wife is cheating, because we don't even know our password. So some people, actually, they still argue that even though so you know your partner's password, if the person still want to cheat, he or she will still cheat. You get? Say, that thing does not guarantee, say, person they open to you, doesn't guarantee openness or transparency. But this man, they argue, and his own strong view is that if the person say no, that if you know my password, will make you shout, I can't come on for that relationship, may not marry the person. You believe him for waiting this man they talk, say, person where you don't they date since, so say, because of saying refuse to share password with you, or refuse say you are not going to share password, or you go leave that relationship, no go marry the person. I want to ask, share love though, is it enough? I be compatibility. Because all these ones, some people see them as, we are compatible, we are doing things in common, understanding, you get? So now his own opinion be that one, you waiting your own opinion. As you did, maybe you never marry or you don't marry. Share, if your husband or your spouse refuse to share password with you, or you yourself, can you share your password? How you take this thing? You just see sharing of password as person they try to invade your privacy, or trying to check or necessary checking to know whether you do things. I be how you take them. Some people they see them as normal thing. They go just open their phone, give them to their partner. So you, how you take this sharing of password, whether say you like them, I be no like sharing password with your partner. To the next info we day here today, we will go be the last story where I want you today. It says, flee from men who have sweet tongues, Pastor Adeboye. You know, they come from a cleric, Enoch Adeboye. The other day, they just know about waiting this cleric man, the pastor, maybe Pastor Enoch Adeboye, they talk. Yeah, the other day, they advise men, advise women. So, it advise women, say, if the woman where you want marry, no sabi cook, may you flee. Not try marry that person at all. If you know sabi cook and it's not hospitable, there is no this quality of hospitality in the person's character, and there she knows sabi cook, as a man, no marry the person. So today he come talk another thing. The advice young people still use himself as example because of what happened during his youthful age. You get? So he tell guys, everybody say, if ladies now, if somebody too they praise you, make you run away from that person. Like that sweet swing tongue, sweet mouth. For instance, person see you like this, they be like, look at how you are glowing.
Look at how your teeth is shining. You are very beautiful from afar. I can't sleep without those kind of sweet, sweet words. And when all these things are based on physical appearance, it can be seen as a red flag. You know why? But those things that person, you know, examine, or those things that the person likes, that is a, you know, motivating factor for him to praise you as a lady. If those things no day there again, the person no go feel love you. You see, some people be like, I like your skin, I like as you are shining, I like your eyeball, I like all these ones, all those things. Say any guy where they praise girl and it's made a girl run away. You know why? Because those things are not real love. Now sweet tongue, you already know now. I don't even need to mention everything. As a lady, you know when somebody they sweet tongue you, everything like this, they go down, they talk, and so that you go there happy. No means they love you. Like in a normal sense, you supposed to know person will love you, and person will they talk sweet sweet things just to make you feel happy or excited or funny. You get? So when you the person no day there again, when I know they together again, that person will talk a different thing. But when he sees you, he will start praising you and all that and all that. So make your child know to differentiate between that sweet tongues or that praising to someone that really loves you. Now waiting, Pastor Enoch Adeboye, the advice young people today with that one. And for guys, say, like, if you love someone, no use praise. Like, all those things that you know that is based on physical appearance, take the praise the person. Love, they come from inner heart. And there is this thing they call love at first sight. And make you just love the person now. You see somebody, now spirit can't jam, and I like each other. So even when the person no day there, when our spirit still there, people say when our still there together. So that one I love. But when you see the person, that's when you remember, say, ah, this person exists, you can't praise them. So that can't say no be love. Now, what's in the advice today? Be that one. So, my people, now here I go talk rich for today's entertainment gist. Thank you for sticking with us. Thank you for listening. Till tomorrow, I'll be bringing another package on entertainment gist. Keep listening to Islam Binoculars Radio. I remain your host, Miss Vicky. Have a

Amiibo. Born of fire. 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If you like Igbo, marry Igbo. Mother Igbo. Then you are Igbo. 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Proudly Igbo, Abumoye Igbo. 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The chosen ones, drop. Love it or hate it, you can't ignore it. Bless us and you prosper. 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

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We are one people, one destiny. Join us, the Igbo Community Network. We are all connected forever.

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1: It started in Oguta, Imo State, Nigeria, North Africa.

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from Dr. Howard Richman. 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

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And let KC Records and One TV launch you to the world.

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Naudo, Kagadi, in peace it shall be. 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

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We are one people, one destiny. Join us, the Igbo Community Network. We are all connected forever.

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3: Your journey starts right.

0: I'll do it.
1: If you should talk about hospitals, how many government or hospitals they function for this country to start with?
2: I said, for instance, people say that they think they work well.
1: So, you see, the problem of this country, if you want to start solving it,
2: very
1: we have to go back to the drawing board from the very beginning. You see, all this issue of irregularities in education and so on, picking job bypasses as one, job go and roll all the way. No. We have to go back to the very beginning. Because where are these problems for starting long? Long. Because we are living in a country whereby up to today, allegedly, even the person ruling the country has not been able to provide. So, how you want to control this generation? Where basically the people when they power, they switch from one angle to another. If you come through this corner, they meander through the other corner.
2: That law, one thing
0: when a doctor observe, they say, if you use anything, they hold anybody for this country, especially a lawmaker or a law enforcer, they always have a law that they used to back out one way or the other. Either they use a Supreme Court, Supreme Court. When Supreme Court, Supreme Court don't talk, it don't talk. You understand? So for that reason, people have different loopholes they everywhere. So now make all these irregularities, they school matter. And before the people say, so this is the irregularities. Okay, before now. Not be 18 years, the help put and say, if you're not 18, nothing you're jam. What you carry across 16?
1: Even the 16.
0: Because nothing about them.
1: Even the 16. He gets somewhere, we say, they never even reach. He gets somewhere, we say, they never even reach. But they few months to that 16. You need to go bring a letter. And at that letter, you can add and join your paper, stay submitted. If you say 16, let 16 be 16. Whether you are 2 months before or 3 months before, it doesn't matter. You never reach.
0: So all these irregularities, not be waiting one person will just do one day. But at least, make we start. Because, see, with the doctor now, it be like gist. When the really action film go come, now when at all day you say, hey, make I go see this doctor. Doctor not go say me they check your BP. Doctor not go say me they check,
1: your sugar level.
0: Anything. It will prescribe tetracycline give you. Now that time we go the dance for the beats they make now. You understand? Everybody just want me their picking graduate at the age of 20. You can't forget, say, not be to graduate at the age of 20. Are you actually good at what you do? You did good. I mean, that was chin daughter. Or what about 20 years? That was chin daughter. My daughter became a daughter at the age of 18. Okay. That's your same daughter. I won't be daughter at the age of 18. But government, I may give injection. You understand? We just produce.

0: quantity, quantity, everywhere. Don't be quality there. Most of these black men, we say they ride bike too. 90% of them, they are graduates. 90%. Some police actually know the, you understand, they get them. They lead their head. But some, eh? Thank God say there's something called Okada because they couldn't have functioned anywhere. Now those things we are producing to the society these days because of our ego, our pride. You want to be mother of daughter at the age of 20. Whether you are only daughter, all the other tricks, all your lame, all the other you have day, or you run. So maybe not they use pride though. Maybe not they use unnecessary what I call myself? Unnecessary goals. Say they do picking what you're not supposed to do. Because all these things na karma and it will surely come back to all of us in the future. On a doorway.
1: Okay, my wonderful country people, I hope you are here every bit of the program and I enjoy every discussion on what we carry come for this program today. Mr. Joy, before we go around everything, but I beg, make you sharply just advise our parents. They need you. Under 1 minute, advise our parents and advise our government too.
0: First of all, now parents are first talk to. Make we a beg. Not be by come become doctor at the age of 20. That doctor when come become doctor at the age of 20, he really know the book. He don't feel pass all the procedures. You understand? That on the side. Then to the government too, make them a beg. Put all the proper procedures in place, whether online or offline, so that all these our children they go fit they follow the due procedures. Make them be say they know they beat any procedure unnecessarily before they enter school. On other way.
1: Okay, and to our beloved children, I beg, make another challenge in our parent again. If you say one, in front of your parents, when your parents follow you talk, that is disrespect. If your parents say, you know, I got to tell some children a few days ago, say, back in the days, when we did GSS 1, because that one at the first class for secondary school, if GSS 2 students enter our class, we greet them.
0: That one,
1: even teachers, the entire class, teachers, you know, they talk about the great person when she not there with one class. If you did J2, J3 students enter your class, you go greet them. If GSS 1 students want to enter J2, they must take permission before they enter. These days, even teachers, papa, in fact, teachers, we know what they face if you enter class. So, not people want to talk about, but all of them already know. So, children, I beg, make we learn to respect our parents, our elders. Anybody will not say senior you. Let me say you go, they challenge them, they follow them, they drag. Because these days, picking the even the way to make adults stand up, make them for sit down. So parents, I beg, make we caution our children. Our children, make we listen to waiting our parents they talk. So that all these irregularities, all this up and down we get for this country, we go fix this down in no distant time. Now waiting we carry on for the program today and I hope you now enjoy every bit of it. Mr. Joy, thank you so much for all your contribution.
0: Thank you.
1: My name is Sirime Big Billy and by the special grace of God, we go day again next week with another edition of the program. And until then, make we not stay out of trouble. Make you now enjoy the rest of the day. Now bye for now.

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0: Alive Chapel joyfully invites you to the consecration and enthronement of our Bishop Elect, Rev. 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
0: 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At the church auditorium, in Tieo's Over Road, behind Yorkville Resort,
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0: And don't miss the

I am Igbo, born of fire, raised by peace. If you like Igbo, marry Igbo, mother Igbo, then you are Igbo poor. Proudly Igbo, Abumoye Igbo, Anibunde Igbo, the chosen ones, child.

right, I welcome you back from that break. And if you are just joining in, this is Sport Review with Big Billy right here in the building. Legendary former Manchester United manager Sir Alex Ferguson was taken to hospital after falling ill by the Red Devils 3-2 win over rivals Liverpool on Sunday. Ferguson, who is 84 years, is a regular attendee at Old Trafford and was pictured on social media meeting guests at the stadium earlier in the day. Robert suggests his court, who suffered a brain hemorrhage in 2018, was taken to hospital in a precaution. Currently, United boss Michael Carrick, who played under Ferguson, is hoping the result will secure the club return to the Champions League next season with both his spirit. I was very affected by it, the news, and then we just hope he's alright, Carrick said in a post-match press conference. I don't know the latest. We hope for him to be in good shape. We wish him all the best, and hopefully the result, when he hears about it, gives him a good boost. Ferguson won 13 Premier League titles and 2 UEFA Champions League during a glittering 27 years reign at Manchester United. Since his retirement in 2013, United have not won either competition, and Carrick is their 7th manager in 13 years. And lastly, on Asian Binoculars Radio Sports Review today, Anthony Joshua has been hailed by Eddie Herron ahead of his return to the boxing ring. The former heavyweight world champion is set to make his comeback in July. His return will come just 7 months after Joshua was involved in a fatal car crash in Nigeria. The accident, which occurred in December, claimed the life of 2 members of his team. Joshua is now scheduled to fight Christian Bringer in Riyadh, Saudi Arabia, on July 25th. The 36-year-old is then set to take on Tyson Fury in a long-awaited all-British bout later this year. Ahead of his clash with Prangan, Herron has labeled Joshua's return to the ultimate comeback. Speaking to BBC Sports, the promoter explained, "We also know the risk of this is everything that he's coming back from. They are calling this a comeback. People might think that's quite strange because it's only 6 months after his last fight, but it's actually the ultimate comeback. It's a comeback from the deepest of low, not just mentally and emotionally, but physically as well." And with that info, I have come to the close of Asian Binoculars Radio Sport Review today, and I hope you enjoyed every bit of it. Please stay glued to your radio set or don't touch the dial. Big Billy saying, do have a lovely day. And God bless you all.

My fellow Nigeria country people, respect my people, una do. Telephone now for hearing from us on this Binoculars Radio Gongon. Like no other station, my people, my listeners out there, in fact, you people are wonderful. Make no worry, because everywhere good, everywhere marama, everywhere sobobo, everywhere nice, in fact, everywhere still, make no boy mora, it's langedigba. Because we get plenty to read to dish out from this gist, please, that are for Chukmata Proko program. What would they call my people? Unado. And my first source, the theologian, if you call me Mr. T. At the same time, until they carry my talk more from old school level, carry call new school level. Based on OTs have passed away and behold, everything done become new school level. Update recent gist with the play for Abuto country, Nigeria, and beyond. Yes, so, as so they usually they tell now from here, as my listener, say, una welfare, where, even for Israel, where, una welfare, where. Yes, so, as they play from here. So, as I tell now before, and I still tell now again, I quickly quote our WhatsApp number 0805198139. My record WhatsApp number again for clarity 0805198139. Now there, you free chat to us. Bring your us follow us, talk one-on-one chat with us, that we'll free discuss how you are there as listener. Reason the salutation una do when we de salute una from here with updates for what did happen for our Bodo country. Nigeria, I don't know how they play now. We don't waste time too much. Now, no say political season. Now, we there now. And on the 10th of May, now be the ANEC deadline. When we date, when we say ANEC put for ground, when we say any political parties for Nigeria go present their presidential candidate for 2027 election. So, now know everything like that before. And our present now, the viral online. And some kind of information we be hear even from Facebook friends. They thought they talk say even for northern side, say some northern youth. Say they thought they bring down APC banner and posters. They thought they replace her with other parties like ADC and others. So what is going to happen? See some parties going to be against the other one. They brought up based on one reason or the other. You know, understand? So that means the country indeed not be really one political party. So based on the viral online social media and Facebook friends with other many sources, so ADC party with some misunderstanding based on what is the app for ADC, until say man who go be the ADC party presidential candidate, because Atiku, you know Atiku na in there, Amechi de there, Peter Obi de there, and Kwakwaso with his Kwankwaso movement, and remember say Oga Erufai self is the matter one kind. Atiku, Amechi and Peter Obi, as I talked just now, all of them want to make them the ADC presidential candidate flag bearer for the party. You know, say that kind of gist, so now impossibility. It's not possible now. Because captain cannot captain a ship when I know everything now. So that one no fit happen, because you cannot have two captain in a boat. But for Erufai in particular, he say he no go contest at all, but in as Erufai go want make it fight so hard to turn it so that APC government they will command for powers, you know, send all those people, they only try, they want to Nigeria upside down, say they want to the whole country one party system, they don't leave agreement of the nation, they do another thing when you say now multi-party system, now with the operate. So back to the matter onto ADC candidate. So when you say now men did there for inside the men, so now man now they want me one represent the whole men for there. So still on the same matter, and Obi Peter now person when you say most people they like, you know, say as they play anywhere you they go, I go they follow you anywhere you they go, I go they follow. So anywhere when you say Obi Peter they go, Kwankwaso already follow and go based on say Kwankwaso now he be a running mate onto say man. He himself has Peter Obi already once talk and say if he would feed do one thing after 4 years, he go come on there. They don't say nobody type point the two key body for that kind of matter. So back to the matter. Also, you know, say as I will tell you just now, any reasonable party suppose don't get their presidential candidate on the 9th at least. They don't even wait to reach on the 10th, go when be deadline as reasonable party. So because of all this kind of plenty men, when we say men too much for ADC,
two articles no agree for this one. That one no agree for this one. The other one, Peter said, no go agree. You know, they play now. So with that now, Peter, don't they want go NDC, which is National Democratic Congress. You know, understand now? With the Kwan Kwan So and the old Kwan Kwan So movement. So, you know, understand? So now, be the update. Based on say, captain cannot captain a ship. So, with that, Obipita need go in way. And you know, say in now, one the president, you know, understand? Most people believe that guy because you know, say that guy won't say that he is not a saint and he's not a thief. You know what that one mean now? Very straightforward, idiomatic expression. Say, if you doubt, say whether he don't dupe or he don't lose money, go check it out. Then you bring the proof. That means he not be thief confirmed. Meaning he not be saint, no mean say, in a dead man walking or now he be person when you don't get mind, say himself forget then yeah, when you want to be that kind of a thing. So still on the matter, until no shaking, the USF don't pull their monetary eye on this kind of election when they want to. As they talk, they say under the government of President Donald Trump, send delegates to Nigeria to monitor Supreme Court judgment on ADC faith. Now, you know why Mr. Obi said, I will contest in 2027 and I will win again. But this time, they will not be able to what? Ring it. You know what that one mean now? Now the believer for people to be that one because he believes in Pharaoh now. Say they change them for us. So this one now, nobody go fear change them and nobody go fear ring them day because he knows say higher power must involve because when powers meet, the lesser one bow. They say power corrupt power, but absolute power corrupt power. Absolutely for America, for the America, the US now, Donald J. Trump to pull out for this kind of matter, that means to do anyhow. Coffee see anyhow. So my people, I don't know what you as a person got talk for this kind of update when we flow from here. So our WhatsApp number again at 0051918139. My record the WhatsApp number again for clarity 0051918139. So you got talk your own whether Obi Peter need to remain for ADC or he as a person need go this other party when he decide to go when the NDC, which is National Democratic Congress NDC, because I don't know, because some people they talk say as a person say this article say he support relax as a boss, he go say as a guy say make Obi Peter Mount make it go for the presidency, he go the reason with him they form boss until say he don't do plenty presidential gist, you know, say he don't do vice president now. So if you don't talk vice, you must ask President John and may you know where he belongs. So you don't run this kind of support mark as a boss, then go let Obi Peter carry on as so many people they talk. You as a person, I don't know what you got to talk for this kind of matter. Whether I make a remain there, better of which if you remain there, I don't believe say nothing on earth go make article let him be the flag bearer for ADC, now he make a say oh boy. He not go agree make people just waste like that. So in God make effort, go NDC, they can go stand back for there. While the Kwan Kwan So movement go still follow and go there. Still match with them as the flag bearer along with the vice president so that them two go still run and inshallah this will work well and they feel win the election as they plan, you don't understand? Because nobody be fool for nobody. So my people more no waste too much time. Now so in combi I remain and forces the theologian if you call me Mr. T. See you same time, same station, Isan Banacolas Radio tomorrow by the grace of God. Bye for now, my people.

good listeners out there, how una day? I hope say una day alright. As for me, we're there inside the studio. I day when a day very, very fine. So today, I welcome you all to today's entertainment gist. We're arranging to you from your Make Sense radio station, Esan Binoculars Radio Uromi. Now, maybe your host, Miss Judike, in case you're tuning in for the first time. Yes, now me the back of MIC, we promise you say every day I'm gonna give you the update, the latest info where they happen for that side of entertainment industry and the celebrity lifestyle. Yes, we're gonna trust you to know everything where they happen every day because information and power and entertainment story, it interests everybody. So if I give you the full package as it is on my table today, then we go on a short musical break that you enjoy and also prepare your body, your soul and your mind while I prepare for the package where I carry come today. Please not touch the dye button. I'll be right back before you blink your eyes.

Welcome back from that short musical break. So the first thing for a day here on my table today is says why I stopped attending church service. Funke Akindele. You know they come from a famous Nollywood actress and a filmmaker, producer as well, will be Funke Akindele. Yes, you don't know who be Funke Akindele, and they're just about this popular Nollywood actress. She said, tell us today, say, the reason she know they go church again. Because earlier, 2022, she tell us, say, she is now a member of Salesian Church of Christ. Now, that church she did go, Salesian Church, yes. Because according to her, she said that anytime when she get problems, she'd always pray to God in that church, and God always come through for her. So because of that, she stopped hiding. She wants to stop hiding that 2022 and start going to that church openly, publicly, so that people will know that now her church be that one. Because now that place, God seek, they answer her prayer. So she's not go to that church since 2022 till this year, but something happened, she stopped going to church. And now the reason why, you know, they talk this one today, we find its way to papers. Yes, she said anytime where she go church, as a celebrity where she be now, and everybody go just all attention from the members, everybody where they that church. They go divert their attention when they look her. They take picture with her. They snap her. Everybody go leave Sunday service. Focus on Funke Akindele. So she not just they comfortable with it. You get? So even when pastor they talk something where everybody supposed they look, they will be looking at her. They will be trying to snap picture of her and everything like that. So she not like them. Now why she say she know they go church again? And where she can't talk this one put now for Snapchat video where she posted on Sunday. Now that place, she can't tell everybody, say, she know they go to church again, no, and this is her reason. So you and they listen today, this reason where she give, is they genuine enough, Abi is not reasonable. How you take them? Actually, as a celebrity, you know, saying like that, it debut. Now why that time where she gets a small riff with another Nollywood actress and filmmaker, will be Abraham, Toyin Abraham. You know, when they go for movie premiere, another place, ordinary handshake, you know, to greet where they no greet each other, camera there everywhere now. And why people can't notice that? Because now celebrity they be, so anything concerning them, people always want to know. So as she go church like that though, and she already know what thing, you know, they happen. People always like to, you know, snap, I met Auntie Funke today in the church, she was looking so beautiful, she's so kind. This one will say, another person will talk another thing. You get that kind of stuff now. So if you want snap picture with her for church, and maybe she did so focus on something, she no can't look your own side, you can't caption another thing. That woman so rude though, she not even the look. If you want snap picture, she can't get pride. So people will always have different things to talk. Now when she says she know they go to church again, so that they snap all these pictures, they will concentrate with waiting pastor they talk. You get? So from today, from you know, this year onward, you know, they go to church again. She will be following them online. Yes, now that one she go to do now. Online service. She go follow them fully from Sunday school to the closing. Now waiting she talk with that one. See you, how you reason now. You see, say, to be a celebrity no easy. Honestly, no easy at all. Like, tell me why somebody will be going through this kind of thing. And a lifestyle where some people are praying for. I want to be a celebrity. I want to have fame. Like, I want God to bless me so that I'll be popular. But once you become that popular, now there your own problem takes start. Because anything where you do like this for this life, you no get secret again. Oh, some no get secret. Even around their house, some people are invading their privacy. They poke nose, they snap picture, they take videos, even when they don't know. Compost them online because they are celebrities. So now we're seeing Funke Akindele talk today with that one. Say she know they go to church again. Not be say she no love God or she just, you know, no one go to church. But because of that reason, I they ask you when they listen, whether that reason is they reasonable enough, I be the reason no they genuine. And then she talks, say she go to follow them online. To the next info where they here on my table today, it says my beef with Wizkid is for life. Sheu Kuti. You know, they come from a Maverick singer, Sheu Kuti, will be son to Fela and Nicola Okuti. Yes, they let Fela, their son, where they call Sheu Kuti. Recall that there was a time I was just telling you people about the beef, the riff where between this guy, where they call Sheu Kuti, and Wizkid, will be Afrobeat star.
whiskey can't post something, you know, the thing they can't get more you know, issue actually where whiskey can't compare himself to the late fella, say that he's even greater or better than the late fella. So that one converse the son with Seyi Okuti, because Seyi Okuti don't first talk something before whiskey talk that one. You get, they can't they drag each other from online that time. So many people put mouth that time, even Ray Darkman and so many other, you know, notable or activists and other celebrities. So since that time, oh, till now. So even myself, I was even thinking that they don't even reconcile because their matter don't even die like that. But we don't know. During an interview where Seyi Okuti go, they can't they ask him question for that place, say, hope say una don't reconcile. Have you and Wizkid settled na beef? Now waiting they ask him, say that's the way happened between you and Wizkid. She una don't settle. Now Seyi Okuti they tell them say that can't no fit happen. Say it's not for this life. Say they no fit settle. That their beef na for life, na forever and ever. Oh my god. So this kind of thing like this, people. And do you know one funny thing? So some of these, they don't even know that some people are looking up to them, honestly. Like some of these musicians, some people are like, they're rooting for them. They are role models. They are looking after them to at least emulate something. So this kind of thing like this way, Ingo talk for that place. Now say they master the riff where they between him and Wizkid. Now forever, say they know he settle him. Because when Wizkid can't they compare himself to his father, will be Fela and Nicola Okuti. Say that one verse and well. So because of that, in Papa we don't buy since how many years, now he can't they talk about. Because of that one, they know feel reconciled. So you how you take Siam? Because some people, now so you be. You where they always talk say, ah, this one and that, this one, make una share they know who you na they emulate because he gay why. On to the next info where carry come today, it says celebrity boxing doctor advises possible to undergo brain scan. Yes, yesterday they just know about that matter. I don't know this now since that Friday where they get that celebrity boxing will be possible and the Katefe. Yes, after that boxing, that celebrity boxing, people will watch everything will happen that day for stage, how possible and Katefe take do their boxing and all that. So after everything come be safe, Katefe can win possible, win the 50 million naira that is placed on that boxing and plus other things where people see they give Katefe. Yes, I see a headline the other day when somebody come they tell Katefe may come pick like very beautiful and expensive car of his choice. He still there for the thing where he benefit as per se he defeated Portable plus other things where happens is that they were done the gist about this matter. So today, a Nigerian doctor based in Canada, what they call Arinze Onwumelu, he can they advise Portable. Here the advice where they give Portable. He say after he watched everything that happened that day for stage, say how Katefe take the blow, Portable for head, like that Portable was supposed to go through, scan, may go hospital, go check his head to know whether get any internal. No injury. Not be smart, Now doctor they tell him this one. You feel say this thing with doctor they talk. If he be like maybe as he watch the fight now, say how Katefe hit Portable for head many times. If he be say he don't damage something for his head, now why he can't they advise Portable say me go through or me undergo brain scan whether something don't they water for brain after he go hit them like that. Honestly, not be smart, Some people come in the comments say, waiting will happen while person go bet to go the fight for stage like celebrity boxing. Because of this thing now, when they don't start like this, other people will see the talk, say they won't go combat, know who get power past each other. Because if you watch this match, you go see that thing not be ordinary boxing that they boss. Sometimes you go be like they are no longer boxing, they are fighting. Not be like that they box now. If you watch other people they do boxing and all that things, you gonna say their own way they do that day, Katefe and Portable. Now free fight they fight that day. No be me talk and now waiting people observe, still they talk and be that one. So now the advice
to Porter will be that one. May he go hospital, go check brain. May he go do brain scan to know whether something done. Never spoil for your head after that blow where they blow for head that day. So my baby, right about now, make we sharply go on another mythical break. Yes, when we come back, I promise to give you the remaining package as the day on my table today. Please stay tuned.

Welcome back from that musical break. I hope you love it and also you vibe through it, because music and entertainment, they go together. Now, it's not always telling you that one. Have you never noticed one before? Some people like this, if they're listening to the music, it always cure, like, you know, let me just say, if there are problems, they 100%, they cure like 70% of their problem, because it will make you forget some things. Now, why they say music is therapeutic. So the next info where they hear my table today say, if you want to marry someone, first ask them their passwords. Man advises. So they come from a Nigerian man. We post something. We instead widespread reactions online. People come, they talk, you know, and their own strong views. The man, they talk, say, if as a woman or as a man, you want to marry someone, you want to get married, you know, they date, oh, not be in a relationship or like relationship where don't they enter marriage, you know, they talk of settling down, you get. So you, the first thing we're supposed to ask that person before I go tie knots or walk down the aisle is ask that person, what will be your password? Share as we know your password. If the person say no, leave that relationship, no marry the person. Now what if the man they talk? So according to the man, he say, waiting be that thing, like transparency, not supposed to be negotiable in marriage. You get that? That thing is transparency, openness. You're supposed to know your partner's password. And over the time, this has been a problem, honestly. This password sharing, and people call it transparency, but some men and some women, it is not transparency. It is invading or invasion into their privacy. They not just like it when person they touch their phone. Like they see phone as their personal, you know, belonging. They don't want anybody to, you know, touch it. So that's why when you see somebody, I want to use your phone, no. They will not unlock that phone. Even married couple, I've seen that one like time without number. They will not unlock it. They will share password with owning their touch light. Before they on their phone light, they will put their password. You get? So it has been a problem. So many, you know, married people asking questions. It doesn't mean that my husband is cheating or my wife is cheating, because we don't even know our password. So some people, actually, they still argue that even though so you know your partner's password, if the person still want to cheat, he or she will still cheat. You get? Say that thing does not guarantee, say, person they open to you, doesn't guarantee openness or transparency. But this man, they argue, and his own strong view is that if the person say no, that, you know, if you know my password, oh, make you shout, I can't come on for that relationship, may not marry the person. You believe him for waiting this man they talk, say person where you don't they date things, so say because of saying refuse to share password with you, or refuse say you know, no go they share password, oh, you go leave that relationship, no go marry the person. I want to ask, share love though, is it enough? Abi compatibility? Because all these ones, some people see them as, we are compatible, we are doing things in common, understanding, you get? So now his own opinion be that one, you waiting your own opinion. As you did, it may be you never marry or you don't marry. Share if your husband or your spouse refuse to share password with you, or you yourself, can you share your password? How you take this thing? You just see sharing of password as person they try to invade your privacy, or trying to check or necessary checking to know whether you do things. I be high takes here. Some people they see them as normal thing. They go just open their phone, give them to their partner. So you, how you take this thing, sharing of password, whether say you like them, I be no like sharing password with your partner. To the next info we they here today, we will go be the last story where one young today says. It says, flee from men who have sweet tongues, Pastor Adeboye. You know, they come from a cleric, Enoch Adeboye. The other day, they just know about waiting this cleric man, the pastor, maybe Pastor Enoch Adeboye, they talk. Yeah, the other day, they advise men, advise women. So, it advise women, say, if, it advise men, actually, say, if the woman where you want marry, no sabi cook, may you flee. Not try marry that person at all. If you know sabi cook and is not hospitable, there is no this you know, quality of hospitality in the person's character, and there she know sabi cook, as a man, don't marry the person. So today he come talk another thing, the advice for young people. Still use himself as example because of what happened during his youthful age. You get? So he tell guys, everybody say, if, like ladies now, if somebody too they praise you, make you run away from that person. Like that sweet swing tongue, sweet mouth. For instance, person see you like this, they be like, ah, look at how you are glowing.
Look at how your teeth is shining. You are very beautiful from afar. I can't sleep without those kind of sweet, sweet words. And when all these things are based on physical appearance, it can be seen as a red flag. You know why? But those things that person is, you know, examined, or those things that the person likes, that is a, you know, motivating factor for him to praise you as a lady. If those things not there again, the person no go feel love you. You see, some people be like, I like your skin, I like as you are shining, I like your eyeball, I like all these ones, all those things. Say any guy where they praise girl and it's made a girl run away. You know why? Because those things are not real love. Now sweet tongue, you already know now. I don't even need to mention everything. As a lady, you know when somebody they sweet tongue you, everything like this, they go down, they talk, and so that you go there happy. No mean say love you. Like in a normal sense, you supposed to know person will love you and person will they talk sweet sweet things just to make you feel happy or excited or funny. You get? So when you the person will date again, when I know they together again, that person will talk a different thing. But when he sees you, he will start praising you and all that and all that. So make you shall know to differentiate between that sweet tongues or that praising to someone that really love you. Now waiting, Pastor Enoch Adeboye, the advice young people today with that one. And for guys, say, like, if you love someone, not use praise. Like all those things that you know that is based on physical appearance, take the praise the person. Love, they come from inner heart. And there is this thing they call love at first sight. And it make you just love the person now. You see somebody, now spirit can't jam, and I like each other. So even when the person no day there, when our spirit still day, be like say when our still day together. So that one I love. But when you see the person, that's when you remember, say, ah, this person exists, you can't praise them. So that can't say no be love. Now, waiting the advice today, be that one. So my people, now here I go talk rich for just entertainment gist. Thank you for sticking with us. Thank you for listening. Till tomorrow, I'll be bringing another package on entertainment gist. Keep listening to Islam Binoculars Radio. I remain your host, Miss Judy K. Have a

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5: Welcome to Sports Daily from Esam Banakola Radio. I am Big Billy, fresh from the local sports. The Super Eagles head coach, Eric Chell, has opened the door for the national team top flight players in the Nigerian Premier Football League and uncapped Nigerian players abroad ahead of the Unity Cup tournament bid for May 26th to May 30th, 2026. In a separate news, Vinicius Jr. struck twice for Real Madrid in a 2-0 win over Espanyol on Sunday to make La Liga leaders Barcelona wait to be crowned Spanish champions. In another development, Team Nigeria ended their campaign at the 2026 World Relay in Botswana on Sunday by securing two more tickets to the 2027 World Athletics Championship in Beijing, as well as another ticket to the World Athletics Ultimate Champion slotted for Budapest in September. This is the Beat of Sport from Esam Binoculars Radio. I am Big Billy saying do have a lovely day and God bless you all.
6: Welcome to Entertainment News from Esam Binoculars Radio Uromi. First, the headlines. My beef with Wizkid is for life. Sheyu Kuti. Celebrity boxing doctor advises portable to undergo brain scan. I am Judy Chinenye. Now the entertainment news in details. Maverick singer Sheyu Kuti has ruled out reconciliation with Afrobeat singer Wizkid, declaring that their rift is lifelong. Recall that Shelkuti and Wizkid fell out after the latter claimed he was greater than Afrobeat pioneer Fela Anikla Okuti in response to the former's directive to fans to stop comparing the Ojuelegba Krona to the late music legend. When asked in a recent podcast, he has settled his beef with Wizkid. Shelkuti said he can't reconcile with the star boy boss.

0: because he disrespected his late father. In separate news, a Nigerian doctor based in Canada, Arinze Onwumelu, has advised singer Portable to undergo a medical brain examination after his celebrity boxing bout with skitmaker Kate Efe. The bout, held over the weekend in Lagos, ended with Portable on the losing side. It was reported that the fight drew widespread attention from fans and public figures, sparking controversy and conversations across social media after the Zazu Krona was beaten. In a social media post and a video that circulated online on Monday, Onwumelu, also known as Dr. Zoe, recommended that Portable undergo a brain scan, particularly magnetic resonance imaging, to check if there's any internal injuries that have resulted from the encounter. To wrap up the news, a quick recap of the headlines again. My beef with Wizkid is for life, Seyi Kuti. Celebrity boxing doctor advises Portable to undergo brain scan. This is all of it today on Entertainment News. Thank you for listening. I am Jude Chinenye. Have a lovely day.
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5: It's Ace and Binoculars Radio, and you are welcome to Business News for the headlines. Nigeria export surge as customs record strong growth. Nescafe deeply connected to Nigeria hustle resilience. I am Edna Fowers, now in the business news in details. Nigeria's trade momentum strengthened in the first quarter of 2026 as fresh data released by the Nigeria Customs Service on Sunday showed significant growth in export volumes, revenue collections, and cargo throughputs. The figures indicate a sharp rebound in non-oil trade, with exports rising by 38.68% year-on-year to $925.84 million in Q1 2026 compared to the corresponding period of 2025. Meanwhile, the category manager for Nescafe, Jane Duplin, has said the brand is deeply connected to the Nigerian hustle and the resilience it represents. Duplin made this observation following the launch of its nationwide Next Level promo, a major consumer campaign designed to provide financial relief and entrepreneurial support. This is all we have for you from Business News on Ace and Binoculars Radio. I am Edna Faust. Thank you for listening. Have a great day.
1: 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First day headlines. UAE reports missile and drone strikes incoming from Iran. Iran hit U.S. warship in Hormuz missile attack. Report. My name is Joseph Osamu Iguari. And now the news in details. Air defenses in the United Arab Emirates UAE have intercepted missiles and incoming drone attack from Iran. The UAE Ministry of Defense said late on Monday afternoon.
6: Unity networked. We are
1: fought falling into the sea. Meanwhile, Iran's Fars News Agency said Monday that Iranian forces struck a U.S. Navy frigate in the missile attack in the Strait of Hormuz, but the U.S. military quickly denied the claim. The report from Fars came hours after President Donald Trump said U.S. forces would on Monday begin guiding ships through the waterway. The frigate, which was sailing in violation of navigation and maritime safety rules near the port

0: of Jos was targeted by the missile attack after ignoring a warning from the Iranian Navy, Fass said, without citing a source. The American frigate that was hit was unable to continue its journey and was forced to turn back and flee the area, the Iranian news agency reported. To wrap up news across the globe today, a quick reminder of the headlines that made the story. UAE report missile and drone strike incoming from Iran. Iran hit US warship in Hormuz missile attack, reports. And that is it for news across the globe. Thank you for staying tuned. Have a great day. Welcome to the religious segment on Islam Binoculars Reading News First Day Headlines. Pope, care for poor, difficult but integral part of Christian life. Pope Leo XIV to meet U.S. Secretary of State Marco Rubio on May 7. My name is Joseph Osamu Igwari, and now the religious news in details. Pope Leo XIV met on Monday with members of the Board of Directors of Catholic Charities USA, the American member of Caritas Internationalis, the church's charitable outfit. In his address, the Pope recognized that personal and institutional difficulties often confront those who seek to proclaim the gospel through caring for the poor and most in need. Meanwhile, at 11:30 a.m. on Thursday, May 7, Pope Leo XIV will meet with U.S. Secretary of State Marco Rubio in the Vatican's Apostolic Palace. The Holy See Press Office confirmed the meeting after media reports had been published on Sunday. Rubio is expected to arrive at 11:15 a.m. The U.S. Secretary of State has already met the Pope, who is originally from Chicago, on May 18, 2025, following the Mass for the beginning of his Petrine ministry. U.S. Vice President J.D. Vance also greeted the Pope during the same event. To wrap up the religious news, still once again, Pope, care for poor, difficult but integral part of Christian life. Pope Leo XIV to meet U.S. Secretary of State Marco Rubio on May 7th. And on that note, we wrap up the religious news. Thank you for joining. Stay blessed and have a productive day ahead.
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2: Hello and welcome to Islam Binoculars Radio. It's your weather forecast for Urumi, Eastern Northeast local government, predicted by Meti State. And my name is J. Chris. By 12 a.m. in the morning, there will be a cloudy sky of 26 degrees Celsius of relative humidity of 87%. And by 12 p.m. in the afternoon, there will be a light rain of 32 degrees Celsius of relative humidity of 59%. And by 9 p.m. in the evening, there will be a cloudy sky of 27 degrees Celsius of relative humidity of 90%. And by 11 p.m. in the evening, there will be a cloudy sky again of 27 degrees Celsius of relative humidity of 93%. And the sun shall rise by 6:20 a.m. and the sun shall set by 6:43 p.m. in the evening. And that will be that for your weather forecast for Rumi, Eastern Northeast local government, predicted by Meti State. Stay tuned and stay connected. Thank you.
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1: MC Alamano, Ozemire One, Office Alanda, Abitama, we are Bele Bayoke, Esam Banacola Radio, Madugere, Anepate Tanemono Sani, Zore Noaro, Noabo, Wonore Biaho, MS Aziluan, Ebersunuwa, Nigeria, and Rugbe, Esa Walube Kiona, Esa Marahio, Esa Nagbe, Sana Muesa Nolika, Iria Mareva Dodo Travina. It's a banacola radio. Eh, no, I don't have a honor of a honor day. Eh, no, how about a man of a honor? No, how about a honor? Oh,
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3: Hello, sports lovers. 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I don't touch the dial. Big Billy will be right back after this break.

Alright, I welcome you back from the break, and if you are just joining in, this is Sport Radio with Big Billy right here in the building. Starting from Global Sport, Nigerian Super Eagles will discover their group opponent for the qualifiers of the 2027 African Cup of Nations on Tuesday, May 19th. The Confederation of African Football confirmed that 48 countries, including co-host Kenya, Tanzania and Uganda, will participate in the qualifiers. According to CAF, the team will be drawn into 12 groups of four, with the top two sides from each group advancing to the final tournament. The opening match of the competition is scheduled for Saturday, June 19, 2027, while the final will take place on Saturday, July 17, 2027. CAF has yet to announce the host venue for both the opening match and the final. Meanwhile,

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1: They told us we're the future of tomorrow. 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

Elino Guta, Imo State, Nigeria, now to Africa, and to the world. It started in Oguta, Imo State, Nigeria.

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And let KC Records and One TV launch you to the world.

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Alive Chapel joyfully invites you to the consecration and enthronement of our Bishop Elect, Rev. Dr. I.R. Briggs, to the office of a bishop.

0: Newspaper daily headline Dory. 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
1: Welcome to Newspaper Headlines, reaching you from Eastern Binoculars Radio Uromi. As usual, I'm going to be giving you stories from different newspapers. The first one I have here is Vanguard Newspapers. The first headline says, ADC fixes May 24th for presidential primary. World Health Organization, low public risk after hantavirus alerts. Senate holds public hearing on Revenue Institute bill. Xenophobic attack on South African constitutes infringement of rights of Nigerians. Tinubu will transform policing through education, says Alosa. Was one of the Vanguard newspapers. Rivers, police FOI court initiation, detain 13 suspects. Finding fuel was a problem, Davido explains after meeting show. Belgian driver faces murder trial over carnival crash. Obi Enkwankwaso, adult vows to challenge NDC registration in court. 2027, ADC and Atiku camp deny defection talks with NDC. Liverpool's troubled season unacceptable. Van Dijk was one of the Vanguard newspapers. Pope Leo to meet US Secretary of State Rubio Thursday. Lagos plans safety drive for dispatch riders. Protests rock Calabar over death of Unicross student and driver. Countdown to 2026 FIFA World Cup. Australian hunts for knockout consistency. Court okays hearing of suit seeking reopening of probe into Mobile's death. What is hantavirus? Deadly infection behind cruise ship death explained. DSS urge courts to reject Showerett's no case submission. And the last panelist says, UAE says OPEC exit not directed against anyone. Away from Vanguard newspapers, let me take you to another newspaper called Daily Post newspapers. The first headline says, customers react to CBN's new bank charges in Nigeria. 2027, Tinubu government trying to stop Peter Obi from contesting presidency. Obedient movement. NIPS warns against politicization of campaign against insecurity, hails Nigerian army. 2027, PDP will produce Nigerian president, Makinde. He is game changer. Kung Fu names player better than Cristiano Ronaldo and Messi. Police denies shooting protesting students in Calabar. La Liga, Benzema snubs Mbappe as he names Real Madrid's most important player. Was on the Daily Post in the past, 2027, XHF Andrew Aka emerges Benue PDP consensus global candidates. EPL, no Garrick, ex-Chelsea midfielder Bulle names best manager for Man United. Taraba PDP calls for unity after Supreme Court ruling on internal party disputes. 2027, any attempt to disrespect Olubadan will not be tolerated, Ibadan indigenous warn politicians. Garo to be sworn in as Kano deputy governor on Tuesday. AI, Makira going too far to decide my successor, Nasarawa Governor Sule. For the Daily Post, newspapers, police arrest 49 suspects in KB, recover AK-47 rifts and rustle cattle. 2027, Imo APP condemns OPAC bans on Olu senatorial aspirants. They've been arrested. Tony Elumelu speaks on alleged divorce with wife. Governor Yusuf's inclusive candidate selection strengthens party and unity. Kano APC chieftain Afindiki. protest at Federal High Court over alleged plans to deregister opposition parties. And the last senator says, Northern youth don't trust Peter Obi, Abdul Salam. Away from that part, let me take you to Punch newspapers. The first senator says, Tinubu to reposition police through education. Minister, NDDC trains staff in AI and drone operations and others. NPC signs China multi-restart, expands Port Harcourt and Warri refineries. German mother jailed for locking daughter away for 7 years. 2027 Hajj Kano begins airlift for pilgrims May 14th. Police foil cattle rustling in Sokoto, arrest three suspects. Sunday Punch newspapers. PDP will reproduce Nigeria's next president, Makinde. Give us new Awujale before Ed Kabi. Ijebu chief imam begs Abiodun. Sowore tackles Elumelu for using police to arrest content creators. NDA warns Kaduna residents ahead of live fire exercise. Canada targets 20,000 workers for permanent residence in 2026. Last Monday, Punch newspapers, 2027, Kwara PDP governor aspirants agrees on consensus agreement. Court fixes date for suit seeking new probe into Mohbad death. NDLA raids book area, arrests 6 over illicit drug activities. Spain to deploy over 13,000 officers for Pope's June visit. And the last letter says, the world happened to me. Davido decries fuel crisis. So the next newspaper I have here, which is Nation Newspapers, the first letter says, 9 African countries convene in Abuja for Data Protection Peer Review Conference. Pate opts out of Bauchi governorship race, backs Tinubu's re-election. 2027, Antonia Agbede Alice picks APC form for House of Reps in Cross River. RM AFC urges government to cut red tape and boost investments. Unacceptable season can not be repeated. Van Dijk. Alleged false claim. DSS asks court to dismiss Sowore's no case submission. Despite Supreme Court judgments, Turaki and Makinde groups set up entering PDP NWC. So the Nation newspapers, Priscilla Ojo backs husband Jumia Jukes on marital faithfulness. 2027. Ayade drops Senate bid, says Tinubu asked me to step down. Accord party dismisses alleged deregistration speculation by INEC. Otedola denies funding Dangote refinery, described claims as false. So the Nation newspapers, troops killed 9 terrorists in Foyt, Zamfara and Katsina attacks. And the last senator says, APC extends deadline for sale and submission of nomination forms. So the last newspaper of today, which is Leadership Newspapers, the first senator says, family begs Tony Elumelu to forgive team arrested over false posts. Ajaka apologizes to Yahaya Bello, calls for Kogi's unity. We didn't spend 1.2 billion naira on Moro Bridge. Kwara government. Women's rights advocate Mobelola Bashir joins reps race in Kwara. AI Makura, not my godfather, only mentioned me into politics, Governor Sule. So the Leadership newspapers, how we delivered a world championship ticket to Nigerian in Gangbron. Chike Okeze. And the last letter says, NDLA arrests godfathers for drug. NDLA arrests grandfathers for drug trafficking. So, wrapping up today's headlines, thank you for listening. I am Judy Chinenge, saying, have a lovely day.

My better shots, Nigeria country people, Ogbonge listeners out there, I salute to now, especially, and I say welcome to News Across Geopolitical Zone for Niger. We're reaching on top of some binoculars radio 105.1, a CD broadcast right here from Ifan Dion Quarters, Rumi, Edo State, Nigeria. My name is Jojo Namanio, and I will get plenty of updates for now today concerning news with you for the newspaper, ranging from political matter to other matter. We go to Gisna as the HOT. First thing for the reach me, they come from Taraba PDP. This one talks that they don't call for unity after Supreme Court ruling on internal party dispute. Tinubu don't talk single transform Nigerian policing through education. This one they come from Alausa. In the Tinubu go transform Nigerian policing through education. That one will make sense well, if our police get better education for the matter. RMAFC, the Osh government, make them cut red tap, boost investment. Rivers, police don't for a court initiation, can detain 13 suspects. And for political matter, Peter Obido warned the Nigerian government against deepening political party crisis and unresolved litigation. Toxic, strong institutions and credible opposition now essential for democracy. And for sport matter today, Mario Benfica still unbeaten, but

to the world. Protesters don't storm the Federal High Court for Abuja and they accuse the federal government of attempting to deregister opposition parties and interfere with democratic institutions. Garo Dantokse Ngozuwa in as Kano deputy governor on Tuesday. Lagos 2027, Yoruba group they back Hamzat and they seek Indigene as deputy. Governor Eno don't create aviation and airport development ministry and he can promise Vae say they will live up to full potential. Akwa Ibom state governor and we talk about Pastor Umo Eno. Finding fuel was a problem. This only come from Davido, as he explained after he missed show. He done the affair celebrity to find fuel. Not be only poor man, they suffer the matter. Next before the rich, for inside the news say, Al Makura going too far to decide my successor. This only come from Nasarawa Governor Sule. And they can tell you also say for the news today, as the richest, yes, the police arrest 49 suspects for Kirby and they can recover AK-47 rifles, rustled cattle. Yes, see for the matter with the news. This one say, Bengian driver they face murder trial over carnival crash. And see for the matter, Husela don't agree new long-term deal

with Brighton. That's one of our sports matter. And make us still know say that it's on Banoclas Radio on a day. And this is now news across geopolitical zone for Nigeria, where they tell you now the many as the initial face for the newspaper. 2026 Hajj Kano don't begin airlift of pilgrims May 14, and that one will take place. And let's see for 2027 matter, SAGF Onduka don't emerge Benue PDP consensus Guba candidate. Congratulovia, make you put more efforts so that you go win the race. Xenophobic attack for South Africa don't constitute infringement on rights of Nigerians. And so the update issue for paper, on the meet of that one, and I believe that xenophobia, the thing really caused katakata for South Africa, and not good at all. They have been arrested. Tony Elumelu don't speak on alleged divorce wife. You know, then talk say, Tony Elumelu don't divorce, and that matter not lie. All those people, they push false narrative, and I didn't do that thing. And Tony Elumelu don't speak up, talk for say, they don't arrest those people. NDA, they won Kaduna resident ahead of live fire exercise. And make I tell you, say, if you did Kaduna, and the yes, say, then you should shoot. Make you know, it's NDA side. But make you see, put it down well. Obi Kwakwa saw Andrew don't vow to challenge NDC registration for cause. And Canada don't target 20,000 workers for permanent resident for inside 2026. Family, they beg Tony Elumelu to forgive teen arrested over false post. Yes, you know, would make you push false narrative. Especially because you get access to social media, make sure the information with the divulge for the public it is correct. I hope people will learn lesson for this one. Mako Kari, you go another matter now. Will come from Kano? Yes, Governor Abba Yusuf, inclusive candidate selection, the strengthening party unity. Not me talking. This one they come from the Kano APC chieftain Afindiki. And for 2027, CADC Atiku Camp, they denied the fashion talks with NDC. Still for 2027, Kwara PDP governor aspirant Indo agree on consensus arrangement. And DSS don't arrange Chidebere Justice Mark for alleged cybercrime. And you don't hear him now. I see the HOT for that guy matter, whether they call Justice Crap. And for Inside Matter 2, Unit Judge Senior Non-Academic Staff, they protest salary delays and unresolved welfare issues. And we could tell you also, say cut off fees date for suits with a sick new probe into Mobas' death. Again, matter is still the linger for court, just in case you don't know. Protest Sunday for the Federal High Court over alleged plan to deregister opposition parties. We are not going to get this update. Incorrect. Make we not deregister opposition, because without opposition, democracy not go sweet. Make I tell you also, say PDP go produce Nigerian next president. This one they come from Makinde Igbo of Oyo State. And according by a report to the reach my desk, the U.S. mission for Nigeria don't clarify talks a visa approval in all the end. For security check. Yes, make you know, say, it passed like that. President Tinubu don't approve the strategic deployment of four newly appointed federal permanent secretaries to boost our governance and service delivery under the Renewed Hope agenda. Death toll from Turkish school shooting, the matter don't rise to 10. And Liverpool, the troubled season, unacceptable. This one, they come from Van Dijk. NDLEA don't raid BUK area, come arrest cease over illicit drug activities. And Sam Ahmadi talks the ADC crisis now self-inflicted. On the cease party lack internal cohesion and direction. Sanu Nasu strike they granted for uni in Lorry. An academic activity for the University of Ilorin on the suspended after Sanu and Nasu begin their indefinite strike over wage and unresolved agreement. Alleged cyberbullying caught on fees May 8th to rule on Shore, no case submission. And for religious matter, Pope Leo don't talk say, Ingo meet U.S. Secretary of State Rubio on Thursday. And see for matter with day for news, Ajaka don't apologize to Yahya Bello call for Kogi unity. Spain to deploy over 13,000 officers for Pope June visit. And Northern youths
Don't Trust Peter Obi. This one comes from Abdul Salam. And my country people, here we will talk to you today for news across geopolitical zone for Nigeria. Because many stories did the newspaper, I will not go to exhaust all of them for one show. Join us again tomorrow, same time, same station. We will consider within the make the round for your country and other places for the world. My name is now Jojo Nomani. I salute now. Have a great day today.

0: In the name of the Father, and of the Son, and of the Holy Spirit, amen. Greetings of peace to you, dear brothers and sisters in Christ. Welcome to Matters of Our Faith for Mr. Binoculars Radio, your number one radio station in Easterland. Today we'll be taking our first reading from Acts of the Apostles 14, 19-28, and the theme is, they gathered the church together and declared all that God had done with them. In those days, Jews came to Lystra from Antioch and Iconium. Having persuaded the people, they stoned Paul and dragged him out of the city, supposing that he was dead. But when the disciples gathered about him, he rose up and entered the city, and on the next day he went on with Barnabas to Derbe. When they had preached the gospel to that city and had made many disciples, they returned to Lystra and to Iconium and to Antioch, strengthening the souls of the disciples, exhorting them to continue in the faith, and saying that through many tribulations we must enter the kingdom of God. And when they had appointed elders for them in every church, with prayer and fasting, they committed them to the Lord in whom they believed. Then they passed through Pisidia and came to Pamphylia, and when they had spoken the word in Perga, they went down to Attalia, and from there they sailed to Antioch, where they had been commended to the grace of God for the work which they had fulfilled. And when they arrived, they gathered the church together and declared all that God had done with them, and how he had opened the door of faith to the Gentiles. And they remained no little time with the disciples. Theme of our gospel reading is, my peace I give to you. John 14:27-31. At that time Jesus said to his disciples, peace I leave with you, my peace I give to you. Not as the world gives do I give to you. Let not your hearts be troubled, neither let them be afraid. You heard me say to you, I go away and I will come to you. If you loved me, you would have rejoiced because I go to the Father, for the Father is greater than I. And now I have told you before it takes place, so that when it does take place, you may believe. I will no longer talk much with you, for the ruler of this world is coming. He has no power over me, but I do as the Father has commanded me, so that the world may know that I love them. Persecutions, because it is through many tribulations that we can enter the kingdom of God. Paul, Barnabas, and the Christian community keep their faith strong by prayer and fasting. Jesus speaks to the ruler of the world, of this world, who is opposed to the kingdom of the Father. He may torture and persecute and even kill him, but Jesus asserts that he has no power over him. Jesus willingly submits himself to the authority out of obedience to his Father. Persecutions, kidnapping, torture, and even killing cannot destroy our true faith, because it is a gift from God. We are strengthened in our faith when we carry out the Father's will. We pray this day, O Lord, that you make us strong in the face of difficulties and persecutions. We ask the intercession of our Blessed Mother Mary to teach us to be merciful, that our hearts may reflect kindness and compassion as our Mother Mary did. In the name of Jesus Christ we pray. Amen. Thank you for joining us today. God bless you. Have a wonderful day.
1: See, yesterday, you call me your own. When you reach my throne, Lord, you know that today. From generation to generation, from Liberia to Jamaica, you know they carry last. You know they carry last. Ote, ote, ote, ote, ote, kingdom. Ote, ote.
2: For Nigeria in distress, all powerful and merciful Father, you are the God of justice, Lord.

You rule over all the nations of the earth. Power and might are in your hands, and no one can withstand you. We present our country, Nigeria, before you. We praise and thank you, for you are the source of all we have and are. We are sorry for all the sins we have committed and for the good deeds we have failed to do. In your loving forgiveness, keep us safe from the punishment we deserve. Lord, we are weighed down not only by uncertainties, but also by moral, economic, and political problems. Listen to the cries of your people who confidently turn to you. God of infinite goodness, our strength in adversity, our health in weakness, our comfort in sorrow. Be merciful to us, your people. Spare this nation, Nigeria, from chaos, anarchy, and doom. Bless us with your kingdom of justice, love, and peace. We ask this through Christ our Lord. Most Sacred Heart of Jesus, Immaculate Heart of Mary.

0: continues on the air, reaching you from Eastern Binoculars Radio Uromi. First, the headlines. Student loan scheme held as lifesaver, but AAU students decry approval delays. Governor Okpebho launches major health reforms, says agency boss Tenebe. Federal government moves to avert pension chaos, orders mass compliance. I am Judy Chinenye. Now the news in details. Another first-class graduate of Ladoke Akintola University of Technology, Augustine Ayorinde, has described the Nigerian Education Loan Fund as a lifesaver, saying the intervention helped him and others transition from financial struggle to academic excellence. Ayorinde, who graduated with a first class and emerged as the second best graduating student in the Department of Electronic and Electrical Engineering, shared his experience in a post on X amid ongoing public debate around the student loan scheme. In an interview with our reporter, Master Alfred Moses Ekata, a student of Ambrose Ali University, Ekpoma, described the initiative as one of the few impactful projects that has truly benefited Nigerian students. However, he noted that the AAU, the process is significantly delayed. According to him, applications are often not approved until the following academic session due to a slow administrative system, unlike in other institutions where approvals are mostly timely. He explained that this delay poses a major challenge for students, including himself, who has already applied but are yet to receive approval. He therefore urged the university authorities to expedite the process, ensuring that applicants can access the support within the intended session, rather than missing out or having the funds diverted to other uses. The report.
1: The Nigeria Educational Loan Fund, it has been a lifesaver for thousands of Nigerian students across the country. It's a very good initiative organized by the government, and I see the light of the day, yes. See the light. One of his projects has seen the light of the day, and a lot of Nigerian students have gained from it directly and accurately, except the AAU students, because here in AAU, if you apply for net fund this year, January, for example, now by January, you apply for net fund so that you can be able to use it to pay your school fees for this session. They are not going to approve it this session. They are going to approve it next session. So automatically means that what you apply for, you are not going to get it this session. Unlike under university or under tertiary institutions. And so far, that's the challenge we'll be facing. So someone like me, I have applied since last year. I'm yet to get my own school fees from the Netfund board. They have approved it, but I'm waiting for school to also approve and send me my own money.
0: In separate news, Governor Mande Okpebholo has initiated sweeping reforms in Edo State health sector, marked by the reopening of several long-abandoned hospitals and the recruitment of

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0: Alive Chapel joyfully invites you to the consecration and enthronement of our bishop elect, Rev. 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
1: 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The good, the bad, and the malicious. 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

newly appointed Federal Permanent Secretary to boost our governance and service delivery under the Renewed Hope agenda. Death toll from Turkish school shooting, the matter don't rise to 10. And Liverpool, the troubled season, unacceptable, is only come from Van Dijk. NDLEA don't raid BUK area, come arrest cease over illicit drug activities. And Sam Ahmadi talks the ADC crisis now self-inflicted, on the ACS party lack internal cohesion and direction. SANU, NASU strike, they granted for uni in Lorry. Academic activity for the University of Ilorin Kondo suspended after SANU and NASU begin their indefinite strike over wage and unresolved agreement. Alleged cyberbullying, court on fees May 8th to rule on Shore, no case submission. And for religious matter, Pope Leo don't talk say, Ingo meet U.S. Secretary of State Rubio on Thursday. And C4 matter wait day for news. Ajaka don't apologize to Yahya Bello, call for Kogi unity. Spain to deploy over 13,000 officers for Pope June visit. And Northern youths don't trust Peter Obi. This only come from Abdul Salam. And my country people, here we will talk fish today for news across geopolitical zone for Nigeria. Because many stories did the newspaper, I will not go to exhaust all of them for one show. Join us again tomorrow, same time, same station. We will constantly tell you within the make the round for your country and other places for the world. My name is now Jojo Namani. I salute now. I'm going to have a great day today.

In the name of the Father, and of the Son, and of the Holy Spirit, amen. Greetings of peace to you, dear brothers and sisters in Christ. Welcome to Masters of Our Faith for Mr. Binoculars Radio, your number one radio station in Eastern Land. 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

0: is they gathered the church together and declared all that God had done with them. In those days, Jews came to Lystra from Antioch and Iconium. Having persuaded the people, they stoned Paul and dragged him out of the city, supposing that he was dead. But when the disciples gathered about him, he rose up and entered the city, and on the next day he went on with Barnabas to Derbe. When they had preached the gospel to that city and had made many disciples, they returned to Lystra and to Iconium and to Antioch, strengthening the souls of the disciples, exhorting them to continue in the faith, and saying that through many tribulations we must enter the kingdom of God. And when they had appointed elders for them in every church, with prayer and fasting, they committed them to the Lord in whom they believed. Then they passed through Pisidia and came to Pamphylia. And when they had spoken the word in Perga, they went down to Attalia, and from there they sailed to Antioch. Here they had been commended to the grace of God for the work which they had fulfilled. And when they arrived, they gathered the church together and declared all that God had done with them, and how he had opened the door of faith to the Gentiles. And they remained no little time with the disciples. Theme of our gospel reading is, "My peace I give to you." John 14:27-31. At that time, Jesus said to his disciples, "Peace I leave with you, my peace I give to you. Not as the world gives, do I give to you. Let not your hearts be troubled, neither let them be afraid. You heard me say to you, I go away and I will come to you. If you loved me, you would have rejoiced because I go to the Father, for the Father is greater than I. And now I have told you before it takes place, so that when it does take place, you may believe. I will no longer talk much with you, for the ruler of this world is coming. He has no power over me, but I do as the Father has commanded me, so that the world may know that I love the Father." Reflection. In today's first reading, Paul reminds the faithful to continue in faith despite persecutions, because it is through many tribulations that we can enter the kingdom of God. Paul, Barnabas, and the Christian community keep their faith strong by prayer and fasting. Jesus speaks to the ruler of the world, of this world, who is opposed to the kingdom of the Father. He may torture and persecute and even kill him, but Jesus asserts that he has no power over him. Jesus willingly submits himself to the authority out of obedience to his Father. Persecutions, kidnapping, torture, and even killing cannot destroy our true faith, because it is a gift from God. We are strengthened in our faith when we carry out the Father's will. We pray this day, O Lord, that you make us strong in the face of difficulties and persecutions. We ask the intercession of our Blessed Mother Mary to teach us to be merciful, that our hearts may reflect kindness and compassion as our Mother Mary did. In the name of Jesus Christ, we pray. Amen. Thank you for joining us today. God bless you. Have a wonderful day.
1: You call me your own. When you reach my soul, Lord, you know the delay. From generation to generation, from Liberia to Jamaica, you know they carry last. You know they carry last.
2: For Nigeria in distress, all-powerful and merciful Father, you are the God of justice, love, and peace. You rule over all the nations of the earth. Power and might are in your hands, and no one can withstand you. We present our country, Nigeria, before you. We praise and thank you, for you are the source of all we have and are. We are sorry for all the sins we have committed, and for the good deeds we have failed to do. In your loving forgiveness, keep us safe from the punishment you deserve. Lord, we are weighed down, not only by uncertainties, but also by moral, economic, and political problems. Listen to the cries of your people, who confidently turn to you. God of infinite goodness, our strength in adversity, our health in weakness, our comfort in sorrow, be merciful to us, your people. Spare this nation, Nigeria, from chaos, anarchy, and doom. Bless us with your kingdom of justice, love, and peace, We ask this through Christ our Lord. Most Sacred Heart of Jesus, Immaculate Heart of Mary.

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2: Father, and of the Son, and of the Holy Spirit. Amen. You expire, Jesus, but the source of life gushed forth for souls, and the ocean of mercy opened up for the whole world. O fount of life, unfathomable divine mercy, envelop the whole world and empty yourself out upon us. O blood and water which gushed forth from the heart of Jesus, as a fount of mercy for us, I trust in you. O blood and water which gushed forth from the heart of Jesus, as a fount of mercy for us, I trust in you. O blood and water which gushed forth from the heart of Jesus, as a fount of mercy for us, I trust in you. Our Father, who art in heaven, hallowed be thy name. Thy kingdom come, thy will be done, on earth as it is in heaven. Give us this day our daily bread, and forgive us our trespasses, as we forgive those who trespass against us. And lead us not into temptation, but deliver us from evil. Amen. Hail Mary, full of grace, the Lord is with thee. Blessed art thou among women, and blessed is the fruit of thy womb, Jesus. Holy Mary, Mother of God, pray for us sinners, now and at the hour of our death. Amen. I believe in God, the Father Almighty, creator of heaven and earth, and in Jesus Christ, his only Son, our Lord, who was conceived by the Holy Spirit, born of the Virgin Mary, suffered under Pontius Pilate, was crucified, died, and was buried. He descended into hell. On the third day he rose again from the dead. He ascended into heaven and is seated at the right hand of God the Father Almighty. From there he will come to judge the living and the dead. I believe in the Holy Spirit, the Holy Catholic Church, the communion of saints, the forgiveness of sins, the resurrection of the body, and life everlasting. Amen.

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We are one people, one destiny. Join us, the Igbo Community Network. We are all connected forever.

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We

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Join us, the Igbo Community Network. We are all connected forever.

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We'll take you global, put your dreams on the map. 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
1: Jingle script, singify.

Welcome back from that short musical break. So the first thing for Wade here on my table today, he says, why I stopped attending church service? Funke Akindele. This one, they come from a famous Nollywood actress and a filmmaker, producer as well, will be Funke Akindele. Yes, you don't know who be Funke Akindele, and then they're just saying about this popular Nollywood actress. She said, tell us today, say, the reason she know they go church again. Because earlier, 2022, she tell us, say, she is now a member of Salesian Church of Christ. Now, that church she did go, Salesian Church, yes, because according to her, she said that anytime when she get problems, she'd always pray to God in that church, and God always come through for her. So because of that, she stopped hiding. She wants to stop hiding. That's 2022, and start going to that church openly, publicly, so that people will know that now her church be that one, because now that place God seek to answer her prayer. So she not been go that church since 2022 till this year, but something happened, she stopped going to church. And now the reason why, you know, they talk this one today, we find its way to papers. Yes, she said anytime where she go church, as a celebrity where she be now, and everybody go just all attention from the members, everybody where they that church, they go divert their attention, come they look her. They take picture with her, they snap her. Everybody go leave Sunday service, focus on Funke Akindele. So she not just they comfortable with it. You get? So even when pastor they talk something where everybody supposed they look, they will be looking at her. They will be trying to snap picture of her and everything like that. So she not like her. Now why she say she know they go church again? And where she can talk this one put now for Snapchat video where she posted on Sunday. Now that place she can't tell everybody, say she know they go church again, no, and this is her reason. So you were there listening today. This reason where she give, is that genuine enough? Abi is not reasonable. How you take see them? Actually, as a celebrity, you know, saying like that, it's a now why that time when she gets a small riff with another Nollywood actress and filmmaker, will be Abraham.

towing Abraham. You know, when they go for movie premiere, another place, ordinary handshake, you know, to greet where they no greet each other. Camera there everywhere now. And why people can't notice that? Because now celebrity they be. So anything concerning them, people always want to know. So as she go just like that though, and she already know what thing, you know, they happen. People always like to, you know, snap, I met Auntie Funke today in the church, she was looking so beautiful, she's so kind. This one will say another person will talk another thing. You get that kind of stuff now. So if you want snap picture with her for church, and maybe she did so focus on something, she no can't look your own side, you can't caption another thing. That woman so rude though, she not even the look. If you want snap picture, she can't get pride. So people will always have different things to talk. Now why she says she know they go to church again, so that they don't go to snap all these pictures, they will concentrate with waiting pastor they talk. You get? So from today, from you know, this year onward, she know they go to church again. She will be following them online. Yes, now that one she go to do now. Online service. She go follow them fully from Sunday school to the closing. Now waiting she talk with that one. See you how you reason now. You see, say to be a celebrity no easy, yo. Honestly, no easy at all. Like, say me why somebody will be going through this kind of thing. And a lifestyle where some people are praying for. I want to be a celebrity. I want to have fame. Like, I want God to bless me so that I'll be popular. But once you become that popular, now there your own problem takes start. Because anything where you do like this for this life, you no get secret again. Oh, some no get secret. Even around their house, some people are invading their privacy. They prognose, they snap pictures, they take videos, even when they don't know. Come post them online because they are celebrities. So now we're seeing Funke Akindele talk today with that one. Say she know they go to church again. Not because she no love God or she just, you know, no one go to church. But because of that reason, I they ask you, when they listen, whether that reason is they reasonable enough, I be the reason no they genuine. And then she talks, say she go to follow them online. To the next info we day here on my table today, it says, my beef with Wizkid is for life. Sheu Kuti. You know, they come from a Maverick singer, Sheu Kuti, will be son to Fela and Nicola Okuti. Yes, they let Fela, their son, where they call Sheu Kuti, recall that there was a time I was just telling you people about the beef, the riff between this guy, where they call Sheu Kuti, and Wizkid will be Afrobeat star. Wizkid can't post something, you know, the thing, they can't get more, you know, issue, actually, where Wizkid can't compare himself to the late Fela, say that he's even greater or better than the late Fela. So that one converts the son will be Sheu Kuti, because Sheu Kuti don't first talk something before Wizkid talk that one. You get, they can't drag each other from online that time. So many people put mouth that time, even Ray Darkman and so many other, you know, notable activists and other celebrities. So since that time, till now, so even myself, I was even thinking that they don't even reconcile because their matter don't even die like that. But we don't know. During an interview where Sheu Kuti go, they come to ask him question for that place. Say, hope say, una don't reconcile. Have you and Wizkid settled na beef? Now waiting they ask him. Say, that's the way happen between you and Wizkid. Say, una don't settle. Nine Sheu Kuti, they tell them, say, that can't in no fee happen. Say, it's not for this life. Say, they no fee settle. That their beef, now for life, now forever and ever. Oh my God. So, this can't thing like this, people. And, do you know one funny thing? So, some of these, they don't even know that some people are looking up to them. Honestly. Like, some of these musicians, some people are, like, they are rooting for them. They are role models. They are looking after them to at least emulate something. So this kind of thing like this way, he go talk for that place. Now say the matter, the riff where they between him and Wizkid now forever. Say they no fit settle them, because when Wizkid can they compare himself to his father, will be Fela and Nicola Okuti. Say that one verse and well. So because of that, in Papa we don't buy since how many years now he can they talk about. Because of that one, they no feel reconciled. So you how you take see him? Because some people, now so you be, now so you be. You where they always talk say, this one na like this, so make una shade. Know who you na dey emulate, because he gay why. On to the next info where carry come today. It says celebrity boxing doctor advises possible to undergo brain scan.
Yes, yesterday they just me about that matter. I don't know since that Friday where they get that celebrity boxing will be possible and Kate FM. Yes, after that boxing, that celebrity boxing, people will watch everything will happen that day for stage, how possible and no, Kate FM take do their boxing and all that and all that. So after everything come be so but Kate FM can win possible, win the 50 million naira that is the place on that boxing and plus other things where people still they give Kate FM. Yes, I see a headline the other day when somebody called they tell Kate FM may come pick like very beautiful and expensive car of his choice. It's still there for the thing where he benefit as per se he you know he defeated possible plus other things where happens is that they were then they just never this matter. So today, a doctor, a Nigerian doctor based in Canada, what they call Arinze Onwumelu, he called the advice possible. Here, the advice where they give possible. He said, after he watched everything that happened that day for stage, say, how Kate FM take the blow, you know, possible for head, like, that possible was supposed to go through, you know, scan, may go hospital, go check in head, to know whether, you know, get any internal, no injury. Not be smart, you know. Now doctor they tell him this one. You feel say this thing with doctor they talk. If he be like maybe as he watch the fight now, say how Kate FM hits portable for head many times. If he say he don't damage something for his head, now why can't they advise portable? Say me go through or may undergo brain scan. Whether something done they water for brain after he go hit them like that. Honestly, not be smart, you know. Some people come in the comments say, when thing will happen, why person go bet to go the fight for stage like celebrity boxing? Because of this thing now, when they don't start like this, other people will see the talk, say they won't go combat, know who get power past each other. Because if you watch this match, because you say that thing not be ordinary boxing that they boss. Sometimes you will be like they are no longer boxing, they are fighting. Not be like that they box now. If you watch other people they do boxing and all that things, you gonna say their own way they do that day, Kate FM portable. Now free fight they fight that day. No be me talk and now waiting people observe still they talk and be that one. So now the advice to portable be that one. May go hospital, go check brain. May you go do brain scan to know whether something done. Never spoil for your head after that blow where they blow for head that day. So my baby, right about now, make we sharply go on another mythical break. Yes, so we'll come back. I promise to give you the remaining package as the day on my table today. Please stay tuned.

Welcome back from that musical break. I hope you love it and also you vibe through it, because music and entertainment, they go together. Now, we can't always tell you that one. Have you never noticed that before? Some people like this, if they're listening to the like to music, it always cure, like, you know, let me just say, if there are problem, they 100%, it they cure like 70% of their problem, because it will make you forget some things. Now, why they say music is therapeutic. So the next info where they hear my table today say, if you want to marry someone, first ask them their passwords, man advices. So they come from a Nigerian man, we post something, we said widespread reactions online, people come they talk, you know, and their own strong views. The man they talk say, if as a woman or as a man you want to marry someone, want to get married, you know, they date or not be ordinary relationship or like relationship where don't they enter marriage, you know, they talk of settling down, you get. So you, the first thing we're supposed to ask that person before I go tie knots or walk down the aisle is ask that person, what will be your password? Share as we know your password. If the person say no, leave that relationship, don't marry the person. Now what the man they talk. So according to the man, he say waiting be that thing, like transparency, not supposed to be negotiable in marriage. You get that thing is transparency, openness. You're supposed to know your partner's password. And over the time, this has been a problem, honestly. This password sharing, and people call it transparency, but some men and some women, it is not transparency. It is invading or invasion into their privacy. They not just like it when person they touch their phone. Like they see phone as their personal, you know, belonging. They don't want anybody to, you know, touch it. So that's why when you see somebody, I want to use your phone, though. They will not unlock that phone. Even married couple, I've seen that one like time without number. They will not unlock it. They will share password with owning their torchlight. Before they own their phone light, they will put their password. You get? So it has been a problem. So many, you know, married people asking questions. It doesn't mean that my husband is cheating or my wife is cheating, because we don't even know our password. So some people, actually, they still argue that even though so you know your partner's password, if the person still want to cheat, he or she will still cheat. You get? Say that thing does not guarantee, say, person they open to you. Doesn't guarantee openness or transparency. But this man, they argue, and his own strong view is that if the person say no, that, you know, if you know my password, will make you shout, I can't come up for that relationship, may not marry the person. You believe him for waiting this man, they talk. Say, person where you don't date things, so say, because of saying, refuse to share password with you, or refuse say, you know, no go they share password, though, you go leave that relationship, no go marry the person. I want to ask, share love though, is it enough? I mean, compatibility. Because all these ones, some people see them as, we are compatible, we are doing things in common, understanding, you get? So now his own opinion be that one, you waiting your own opinion. As you say, it may be you never marry or you don't marry. Share, if your husband or your spouse refuse to share password with you, or you yourself, can you share your password? How you take this film? You just see sharing of passwords as person they try to invade your privacy or trying to check or necessary checking to know whether they do things. I be how it takes film. Some people they see them as normal thing. They go just open their phone, give them to their partner. So you, how you take this sharing of password, whether say you like them, I be no like sharing password with your partner. To the next info where they here today, we will go be the last story where I want young today. It says, flee from men who have sweet tongues, Pastor Adeboye. You know, they come from a cleric, Enoch Adeboye. The other day, they just know about waiting this cleric man, the pastor, maybe Pastor Enoch Adeboye, they talk. Yeah, the other day, they advise men, advise women. So, it advise men, actually, say, if the woman where you want marry, no sabi cook, may you flee, not try marry that person at all. If you know sabi cook and it's not hospitable, there's no this you know, quality of hospitality in the person's character, and then she knows sabi cook, as a man don't marry the person. So today he come talk another thing, the advice young people, still use himself as example because of what happened during his youthful age. You get? So he tell guys, everybody say, like ladies now, if somebody too they praise you, make you run away from that person. Like that sweet swing tongue, sweet mouth. For instance, person see you like this, they be like, look at how you are glowing.
Look at how your teeth is shining. You are very beautiful from afar. I can't sleep without those kind of sweet, sweet words. And when all these things are based on physical appearance, it can be seen as a red flag. You know why? But those things that person, you know, examine, or those things that the person likes, that is a, you know, motivating factor for him to praise you as a lady. If those things no day there again, the person no go feel love you. You see, some people be like, I like your skin, I like as you are shining, I like your eyeball, I like all these ones, all those things. Say any guy where they praise girl and it's made a girl run away. You know why? Because those things are not real love. Now sweet tongue, you already know now. I don't even need to mention everything. As a lady, you know when somebody they sweet tongue you, everything like this, they go down, they talk, and so that you go there happy. No means they love you. Like in a normal sense, you're supposed to know person will love you, and person will they talk sweet, sweet things just to make you feel happy or excited or funny. You get? So when you the person will date again, when I know they together again, that person will talk a different thing. But when he sees you, he will start praising you and all that and all that. So make you shall know to differentiate between that sweet tongues or that praising to someone that really love you. Now waiting Pastor Enoch Adeboye the advice young people today with that one. And for guys, say, like, if you love someone, no use praise, like all those things that you know that is based on physical appearance, take the praise the person. Love they come from inner heart, and there is this thing they call love at first sight. And make you just love the person. Now you see somebody, now spirit can't jam and I like each other. So even when the person no day there, on a spirit still day, be like say on a still day together. So that one I love. But when you see the person, that's when you remember, say, ah, this person exists, because they praise them. So that can't say no be love. Now waiting the advice today be that one. So my people, now here I go talk rich for today's entertainment gist. Thank you for sticking with us. Thank you for listening. Till tomorrow, I'll be bringing another package on entertainment gist. Keep listening to Islam Binoculars Radio. I remain your host, Ms. Vinike. Have a

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1: See, this life thing, yeah, it's all about understanding, bro. Understand what you're doing, you need a direction.
0: Oh, yeah, no. And to everyone on the other side of this speaker, Shumboa Watson at MIC, and I'm wishing you all a very blissful day. 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
1: See, this life thing, yeah, it's all about understanding, bro. Understand what you're doing, you need a direction.
0: Oh, yeah, no. We always bring you this story in the talks, in our town, in our neighborhood community, in our state, in our every week. Stay tuned.
1: See, this life thing, yeah, it's all about understanding, bro. Understand what you're doing, bro. You need a direction.
0: Oh, yeah, no. Let me make welcome to everyone back to the course of this show. But before we get into the talks properly, before the knowledge and information of the street we have to dispense, let me spend out the happy birthday wishes to those of celebrating their birthdays. But

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Naudo, Kagadi, in peace it shall be. 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

0: Alive Chapel joyfully invites you to the consecration and enthronement of our bishop elect, Rev. 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
1: 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Udo Direno, no botching Kenta, Bombido, Bombidon Kenyoma, Nimendo I Nine Bundibu. 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

0: Okay, my wonderful country people, I welcome everybody back from that break. And if you just the general this on the program, we call my people, when they reach you from Asian Binoculars Radio with Big Billy, and I call guest Mrs. Joy from here. Yes, today for the program, what you want to talk about could be entrance to school irregularities. Now, what you want to talk about today? Because, you know, if you check for Nigeria, it can be like a protocol. Not called day the way when children take the entire school. You go see Pekin from SS1, go just jump, go and enroll for SS3, say you want right white or neko. Some go jump from SS2, say they want go right jump, they want go right white. And all these things, you're not supposed to be like that. Imagine a child when jump from SS1, go right jump, go enroll white. All the things when that Pekin supposed learn from SS1 to SS3, everything don't just go like that. And we live in a country where they say all these things are possible because government not really they function well. And even the people when the Ministry of Education, when suppose they put all these things in check, it can't be like say that they fall back. And most of the time, our parents, they contribute to all these things. They go to say, no worry, I get person when I go and roll the picking for a hand. All of these many, many things, now make us, they say, okay, today, make we sit down, make we really look into this matter, make we really know where the problem for the come. Whether not from the government hand, not from the parents hand, because we not go blame the children. What you make me say we not go blame the children? Now the parents, now they get the final say for the Pekin life in terms of whether he go jump class, go enroll or not.
1: But make I correct you for that.
2: Make I just correct you. Before I go talk to them, make I speak correct to talk. Say now the parents get, these days, children are not staying with their parents. Their parents are staying with the children. Now the children, they tell the parents what they'll do for them. You understand? They are so pampered and spoiled to that extent that it is the parents now do the will of the children. So Momo just pack down for that first.
0: Okay, my country people, you know, say, I've never even called Mrs. Draco, make she talk her mind. But if I say, she carry plenty fire, come from Dubai. So as it be, make I pass the mind, give her officially, make she tell us, what is she reason for this matter today?
2: See, now something make that statement, say, children don't live with their parents. Now their parents, they live with the children. Why me talking? Now, as I did now, my pekin come tell me, say, Mommy, I want to enroll
3: WAEC.
2: And I know so that my pekin, he did SS1, he did SS3. He never even reached at all. They are called open eye, count my money, hard earned currency, given, make it go do the enrollment. Who you think say they live with each other like that? Now me, they live with the pekin. You understand? Now, you know what all these things, you know, my analyze these stages, the stages when these things stay spoil give you. First of all, now the parents start them.
3: Okay.
2: If they reach where the hotel, they say, your pekin never reach for this place, now due procedure will they follow. They will take the child out of that place to a place they know they can use the back door. And you know, for Nigeria, where there's a front door, there's a back door and there's a side door. You understand? If they cannot follow the back door, the side door, they take the roof. Because of the country we're there. Now, if they don't go there, they will come beat every other sector when they're involved for that school matter. Which other sectors they involved? First of all, the school. You understand?
3: Yeah.
2: They feel go lie for another school, say, the first result bring, but fire just catch. Okay, you go bring statement from the school. The school and them, there's a black water going on now because I know you, or I know somebody that know the principal of, for instance, Joy Group of School. The go call person when you know the principal of Joy Group of School. Tell them, my sister picking, just done for them, done for them. Okay, principal of Joy Group of School now come bend
3: the rule.
2: You can't admit that picking. Enroll for WAEC. Now that picking you don't enroll for WAEC. What is the next thing? NIN. Picking. Whenever I reach to swear, I feel David. I bet mama not to hold me accountable for that statement. Because of say picking one add during age. Then they'll go the add during age.
3: So that you
2: will
3: feel
2: a
3: role for
2: NI. So that you will feel a role. The NI take a role, WAEC. Meanwhile, that same Pekin, papa and mama, they caught me for age, they don't go retire. If you say I go for one country, now what did they happen? Caught. Without they not check population register to check whether that child was registered at birth, even though these days, even though now farm you born Pekin, if you carry and reach hospital, say you won't go, you won't go the immunizer. You get people when they work for population office, when they carry a register, come when they register children, birth age and everything, they do register. You understand? They will register you, give you the Pekin birth certificate. That birth certificate, you get peculiar number when that birth certificate. Not only that Pekin get for the full country. Everybody get different birth certificate number. You understand? Yeah. When they register them. Now, if to say this country in a country will get ahead, why if we say all these sectors don't work together to take control this nonsense? Now, before you know now, NN office go full. As the fool, now so court say the fool affidavit. This is to declare that this girl was once also here. Before you know, that old officer, bread barrel, don't enter. Bam! It is signed and sealed. You won't be layman. Now you want to the arguing customary, I mean judiciary or court don't order. No! So now all those other sides, those children, until they beat the due process when they're supposed to follow. Because in for Western world, if they follow order, you know if you come for school anyhow, you know if you register for any school anyhow, you must go bring the result to come for your former school. What they call your antecedents for your former school, they will check on, then they will tell you, okay, this person is a trouble person, this person, the child now, child will need therapy, all those kind, you understand. But here, yeah, nobody cares. If I come join a group of school, they don't go admit me because they say I go make a number and I don't say it's not being. They'll go fill a more group of school. If they don't agree, they'll go big billy group of school. It goes round and round and round and round. Why? Even some of these schools say, now at point of enrollment, then they register the school. Because different schools, they grow up on different corner and government is just busy approving all. Now all schools, then they approve. Now make all this nonsense full everywhere. All these irregularities. It will come back to haunt all of us. All of us. This rain went within our hands gather, so it will beat all of us. How you want to beat all of us? You see these children, so when they are during their age, cut move for their age, eh? Now they will become engineers, barristers, doctors, nurses, pilots, teachers of tomorrow. They go to hear, grammatical concord. For, if you go to hear grammatical concord for another person's mouth, you're going to say, only teacher not saying, I'm a son, lembe. You are the cause. Now you cut, during Pekin age, make it a job, enter where you're supposed to enter. You want me a Pekin finish school at the age of 20, at the age of 20, that was chin doctor, at the age of 20, that was chin nurse. But you can't forget the core thing, the core. It is not quantity, it is quality. These days, when they go to hospital, they complain saying, any doctor need, hey, that female birthday, or that was Huere, or that was Luna. When they complain now, when there are still good ones in service. You see this one that we are pumping to the university. When they begin to graduate, then will they feel them? Now that you will see lawyer. Lawyer, when supposed defend for court, you know when you say admit say you dead guilty. Lawyer supposed defend you, it will tell judge say you dead guilty, because the due process and everything he never know. You understand? So now all these small steps, you know, say na a drop of water they say they make a river be the color, eh? You see, not a drop of water with the drop, so with the pour bucket of water. And the river, it will soon flow. And if it flow, the erosion will carry everybody. On a do it.
3: You know, when they talk just now, you say, lawyer, when go defend you, will go admit, say you did guilty.
2: Yes, ma'am.
3: You know, one of my guys can say, if you be lawyer, if you don't reason the case, you go feel winner. You go just tell the judge, me they hug the client. say, my God will judge everybody. So, you know that empty. He don't really leave everything. Say, my God will judge everybody. So, you know, when they talk at the beginning, you can't talk, say, the cause, those people when they local government, they don't feel they work together. Now, assuming Nigeria, things really they work well. If they bump picking normally,
2: yes,
3: all about data suppose they on the internet. Now, if such picking go court, he won't do anything. Now they just type in name. Everything about everything will pop up. That's why you see. If you go to a country like America, although we never go there, but we they read, we they see things. If you commit crime, and they won't find you, as long as they have your name, they can check your record. If somebody want to employ you, once you tell the person your name, the person check you, they go check whether you get any criminal charges or not. Everything is there. But you know, Naija, as it be, nobody really care. But in other words, all these things, they are getting out of hand. How can a child from J2, he go write junior Y, he go just jump, go enroll J3.
2: Mm-hmm.
3: He will come write J3 finish, he will jump SS1, go enroll jump, enroll Y. That is what is happening in our locality. I don't know if it happens for other places for Nigeria, but this thing are happening here in our locality and everybody they watch. And the painful part, there are some certain individuals, we're not going to mention them. There are some certain individuals, their job now to just take, collect money, they enroll children anyhow. Imagine during job registration one time, small people come tell me say he don't know school where he want write why, but he don't enroll. He don't give person money to enroll. They never tell him where he want for right. How?
2: See, you hear that talk so? He don't give person money mean they enroll for him, but he never know where he want for right. That is to say, at the moment that person say he never they go school.
3: You know they go.
2: Person want write example. Make you see where all these irregularities for start. And this person that we are speaking of now, not be say we don't know him, not be say law enforcement authorities don't know this person, know the business when they do. But why? Because I know somebody that knows somebody that knows somebody. Nobody they touch anybody.
3: And the plenty, not the only one person.
2: Yeah.
3: Because now we create this business now for our area.
2: A very lucrative
3: one. Everybody they jump in.
2: They put hand anyhow. Now, this business, when those people they do. Who you think they follow? Parents. If I not send my pikin, say go. In the first place, it no go. Because if you enter the school, now first thing go they pay school fees for them. Unless they don't get your personal money, and when we say, you know, for Western world, once you are 18, you become independent. Government, they give you small thing at the end of the month. But for Nigeria, when we say, government never know a panel, mama. You understand? Your mom says sit down, you stand up. That's to say you want the pay school fees yourself. So for those that know that they cannot coerce, they not fit to tolerate their parents to come pay school fees of exam when the parents not tell them go right. They you understand? And you know think they cause this nonsense, some of this nonsense most times. Our parents just want all our children to become graduates. Now people they learn automobile. Now people be artisans. No, hairdressing. Those that are doing it, are they not human beings? Now, look, Igbo people. From a very young age, they will carry their pikin give person make you go sub master. For like 10 years. Not just the inside. Okay, go serve master. Now, when I come get the opportunity to take follow one talk one day, say I'm not the one. What if the one you can't go to school? Because if you actually think the one go to school before that, your brother will finish secondary school, go enter university, come finish your university, go do service, come back, come look for a job, get job. That one they serve master. Don't serve master finish. Don't the devil set out, don't want them to do you, they go. You understand? You see, the side when they carry their own thinking go. You understand? If government will just still done like that, we'll get a different institute of training. You understand? If you get from my sis, come. If you don't get at all, come. You understand? Then that side go be settled. Also, once picking the bomb picking, this population registration officers go, they'll stage for different hospitals and different health centers. Once a child is born, the name of the child, because normally as a parent, before the bomb picking, you don't know the name you give them. The name of the picking, everything, you enter online. Such that before the officer commit fraud or do anything bad with that name, the person got think twice. In other words,
3: if they talk about hospitals, how many government or hospital they function for this country to start with?
2: I said, for instance, if you see the things they work with.
3: So you see the problem of this country. If you want to start solving it,
2: very broad,
3: you have to go back to the drawing board from the very beginning. You see all this issue of irregularities in education and so on, picking job bypasses as one, job go and roll all the way. No, we have to go back to the very beginning. Because where are these problems for starting long? Long. Because we are living in a country whereby up to today, allegedly, even the person ruling the country has not been able to provide. So you... how you want to control this generation? Where basically the people when they power, they switch from one and go to another. If you come through this corner, they meander through the other corner.
2: Get law. See, one thing when I don't observe, they say, if you use anything to hold anybody for this country, especially a lawmaker or a law enforcer, they always have a law that they used to back out one way or the other. Either they use a Supreme Court, anything, Supreme Court. When Supreme Court, Supreme Court don't talk, it don't talk. You understand? So for that reason, people have different loopholes there everywhere. So now making all these irregularities, they school matter. And before the people settle these irregularities, okay, before now, not be 18 years, the help put and say, if you're 18, nothing you're jam. What you carry across 16?
3: Even the 16.
2: Because of the people then?
3: Even the 16. He gets somewhere, they say, they never even reach. He gets somewhere, they say, they never even reach. But they gave few months to that 16. You need to go bring a letter. And at that letter, you can add and join your paper, state submitter. If you say 16, let 16 be 16. Whether you are 2 months before or 3 months before, it doesn't matter. You never reach. You never reach.
2: So all these irregularities, not be waiting one person will just do one day. But at least, make we start. Because, see, with the talk now, it be like gist. When the really action film go come, now when at all day you say, hey, make I go see this doctor. Doctor not go say me they check your BP. Doctor not go say me they check,
3: your sugar level.
2: Anything. It will prescribe tetracycline give you. Now that time we go the dance school for the beats they make now. You understand? Everybody just want me they're picking graduate at the age of 20. You could forget, say, maybe to graduate at the age of 20. Are you actually good at what you do? You did good. I mean, that was chin daughter. Or what about 20 years? That was chin daughter. My daughter became a daughter at the age of 18. Okay. That's your same daughter. I won't be daughter at the age of 18. But God, meet and give injection. You understand? We just produce quantity every year. Not be quality day. Most of these black men, we say they ride back too. 90% of them, they are graduates. 90%. Some points that actually know, you understand, they get them. They need their head. But some, thank God say there's something called Okada because they couldn't function anywhere. Now those things we are producing to the society these days because of our ego, our pride. You want to be, you want to be mother of doctor at the age of 20. Well, that yeah, the only doctor need all the other treats. Oh yeah, lame. All the other you have a day. Oh, you run. So maybe not they use pride though. Maybe not they use unnecessary what I call myself. Unnecessary goals. Say they do picking what they're not supposed to do. Because all these things na karma. And it will surely come back to all of us in the future. On a doorway.
3: Okay, my wonderful country people, I hope you are here every bit of the program and I enjoy every discussion on what we carry come for this program today. Mrs. Joy, before we go around everything, but I beg, make you sharply just advise our parents. They need you. Under 1 minute, advise our parents and advise our government too.
2: First of all, now parents are offered talk to. Make we a beg. Not be by come become doctor at the age of 20. That doctor when come become doctor at the age of 20, he really know the book. He don't pass all the procedures. You understand? That on the side. Then to the government too, make them a beg. Put all the proper procedures in place, whether online or offline, so that all these our children they go fit they follow the due procedures. Make them be say they don't they beat any procedure unnecessarily before they enter school. On other way.
3: Okay, and to our beloved children, I beg, make another challenge in our parent again. If you say one, in front of your parents, when your parents follow you talk, that is disrespect. If your parents say, you know, I got to tell some children a few days ago, say, back in the days, when we did GSS 1, because that one at the first class for secondary school, if GSS 2 students enter our class, we greet them.
2: No, that one
3: and even teachers, the entire class teachers, you know, they talk about the great person when senior them with one class. If you did J2, J3 students enter your class, you go greet them. If JSS1 students want to enter J2, they must take permission before they enter. These days, even teachers, in fact, teachers, we know what you're going to face if you enter class. So, not people want to talk about, but all of them already know. So, children, I beg, make we learn to respect our parents, our elders. Anybody will not say senior you. Let me say you go they challenge them, they follow them, they drag. Because these days, picking the even they wait to make adults stand up, make it for them. So parents, I beg, make we they caution our children. And children, make we listen to waiting our parents they talk. So that all these irregularities, all this up and down we get for this country, we go fix this down in no distant time. Now, wait till we carry on for the program today, and I hope you now enjoy every bit of it. Mrs. Joy, thank you so much for all your contribution.
2: Thank you.
3: My name is Sirime Big Billy, and by the special grace of God, we'll go day again next week with another edition of the program. Mm-hmm. And until then, we're going to stay out of trouble. We're going to enjoy the rest of the day. Now, bye for now.

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3: Au filet, le but! Le but! Quel but de Brendan Chignac! Incroyable, c'est 4 à 4!
4: Oh, he puts it in! John Moran from half court at the buzzer! His fourth three-pointer of the first half! And the Memphis with his
5: Hello, sports lovers. It is another beautiful day, and Big Billy is right here in the building to give you the latest happening from the world of sport. Please stay glued to your radio set and don't touch the dial. Big Billy will be right back after this break.

Alright, I welcome you back from that break, and if you are just joining in, this is Sport Radio with Big Billy right here in the building. Starting from Global Sports, Nigerian Super Eagles will discover their group opponent for the qualifiers of the 2027 African Cup of Nations on Tuesday, May 19th. The Confederation of African Football confirmed that 48 countries, including co-host Kenya, Tanzania and Uganda, will participate in the qualifiers. According to CAF, the team will be drawn into 12 groups of four, with the top two sides from each group advancing to the final tournament. The opening match of the competition is scheduled for Saturday, June 19, 2027, while the final will take place on Saturday, July 17, 2027. CAF has yet to announce the host venue for both the opening match and the final. Meanwhile, the Super Eagles are expected to head into the qualifiers following a third-place finish at the 2025 African Cup of Nations, hosted by Morocco.

In another info coming from the local sport, the new captain of the Ikeja Golf Club, Segun Adenuga, has pledged to make the club's course playable all year round, ensuring golfers can play under all weather conditions. Adenuga, who was elected alongside his management committee last month, made this known while unveiling his plan for the 2026-27 golfing year. Presenting his blueprint during his inaugural speech at the clubhouse in Ikeja, he emphasized his commitment to transforming the club into one of the most playable and hospitable in Nigeria, Africa, and beyond. The primary season why we are here is to play golf. We intend to make this course playable all year round during the wet and dry seasons. Despite the fact that Dubai is a hybrid region, they still have lovely fairways and greens, and we want to make Ikeja Golf Club like that. Our main focus is to make the course playable all year round, he said. My prayer is that by the time we finish our tenure, we would have achieved our target, that is the fairways in Ikeja are the most playable and the best in Nigeria. Already, they say Ikeja Golf Club is very hospitable and friendly. We intend to make it the friendliest club on the west coast of Africa, in Africa and in the world, God's willing, he said. Speaking on project lineup for executive year, Adenuga highlighted plans to complete ongoing capital projects, including the driving range, and to install solar power inverter system to reduce energy cost by nearly 70%. We also intend to light up the course for team golfers, improving both facilities and security, he added. Adenuga noted that the club would have a busy calendar of competition throughout the year 2026. This is our inaugural tournament. We have had a birthday party and all hosted in ICAN 60th anniversary. Every month we have our Menda competition and we intend to play matches against other clubs. We will be traveling to Team Golf Club in Ghana in August after hosting them last year. We will also travel to Port Harcourt to play Python Golf Club and invite clubs from Abeokuta and Ibadan to compete here as well.

In another info, former Super Eagles head coach Gennett Rohr has revealed that Michael Olise declined the opportunity to represent Nigeria as far back as 2019. Rohr was appointed head coach of Nigeria in 2016 by former president of the Nigerian Football Federation, Ahmadu Pinnick, and spent 5 years in charge before his departure in 2021. During his tenure, the Super Eagles saw an influx of foreign-born Nigerian players, including Siri Diza, Ola Aina, Maduke Okoye, Sami Ajayi, but he was unable to convince the former Crystal Palace player to switch allegiance. Olise, who was born in England to a British Nigerian father and a French Algerian mother, was playing at Reading FC at that time, but opted to represent France, where he progressed through the youth ranks before breaking into the senior national team. Rohr recalls coaching Olise during his time at Reading alongside his assistant Tunde Adelikun, reflecting on their unsuccessful attempt to recruit the winger. In 2019, I saw this player and had a look at him with my assistant Tunde. We went to watch a match and tried to invite him, but he did not want to join us at that time. I think he already knew he could have a big future in the European team and could play for several countries, of course, Rohr told corresponded in an interview. And this player, 6 or 7 years ago, when we saw him, he was so strong. Unfortunately, he refused to play for Nigeria. Olise has since developed into a global star, particularly following his

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It started in Oguta, Imo State, Nigeria. Now to Africa and to the world. It started in Oguta, Imo State, Nigeria.

Welcome back from that short musical break. So the first thing for Wade here on my table today, he says, why I stopped attending church service? Funke Akindele. This one, they come from a famous Nollywood actress and a filmmaker, producer as well, will be Funke Akindele. Yes, you don't know who be Funke Akindele, and then they just know about this popular Nollywood actress. She said, tell us today, say, the reason she know they go church again. Because earlier, 2022, she tell us, say, she is now a member of a Salesian Church of Christ. Now, that church she did go, Salesian Church, yes. Because according to her, she said that anytime when she get problems, she'd always pray to God in that church, and God always come through for her. So because of that, she stopped hiding. She wants to stop hiding that 2022 and start going to that church openly, publicly, so that people will know that now her church be that one. Because now that place, God take the answer her prayer. So she not go that church since 2022 till this year, but something happened, she stopped going to church. And the reason why, you know, they talk this one today, we find its way to papers. Yes, she said anytime when she go church, as a celebrity where she be now, and everybody go just all attention from the members, everybody where they that church. They go divert their attention when they look her. They take picture with her. They snap her. Everybody go leave Sunday service. Focus on Funke Akindele. So she not just they comfortable with it. You get? So even when pastor they talk her something where everybody supposed they look, they will be looking at her. They will be trying to snap picture of her and everything like that. So she not like him. Now why she say she know they go church again? And where she can't talk this one put now for Snapchat video where she posted on Sunday. Now that place she can't tell everybody say she know they go church again, no, and this is her reason. So you when they listen today, this reason where she give, is they genuine enough, Abi is not reasonable. How you take them? Actually, as a celebrity, you know saying like that you get pure. Now why that time when she gets a small riff with another Nollywood actress and filmmaker will be Abraham Toyin Abraham, you know, when they go for movie premiere. Now that place, ordinary handshake, you know, to greet where they no greet each other, camera there everywhere now. And why people can't notice that? Because now celebrity they be, so anything concerning them, people always want to know. So as she go church like that though, and she already know a thing, you know, they happen. People always like to, you know, snap, I met Auntie Funke today in the church, she was looking so beautiful, she's so kind. This one will say, another person will talk another thing. You get that kind of stuff now. So if you want snap picture with her for church, and maybe she did so focus on something, she no can't look your own side, you can't caption another thing. That woman so rude though, she not even the look. If you want snap picture, she can't get pride. So people will always have different things to talk. Now when she says she know they go church again, so that they snap all these pictures, they will concentrate with waiting pastor they talk. You get? So from today, from you know, this year onward, she know they go church again. She will be following them online. Yes, now that one she go they do now. Online service. She go follow them fully from Sunday school to the closing. Now waiting she talk with that one. See you how you reason now. You see, say to be a celebrity no easy. Honestly, no easy at all. Like, tell me why somebody will be going through this kind of thing. And a lifestyle where some people are praying for, I want to be a celebrity, I want to have fame, like I want God to bless me so that I'll be popular. But once you become that popular, now there your own problem takes start. Because anything where you do like this for this life, you no get secret again. Some no get secret. Even around their house, some people are invading their privacy. They prognose, they snap pictures, they take videos, even when they don't know. Come post them online because they are celebrities. So now we're seeing Funke Akindele talk today with that one. Say she know they go church again. Not be say she no love God or she just, you know, no one goes church. But because of that reason, and they ask you when they listen, whether that reason is they reasonable enough, and the reason no they genuine. And then she talks, say she go to follow them online. So the next info where they hear on my table today, it says, my beef with Wizkid is for life. Sheu Kuti. You know, they come from a Maverick singer, Sheu Kuti, will be son to Fela and Nicola Okuti. Yes, they let Fela, their son, where they call Sheu Kuti, recall that there was a time I was just telling you people about the beef, the riff between this guy, where they call Sheu Kuti, and Wizkid will be Afrobeat star.
Wizkid can't post something, you know, the thing they can't get more, you know, issue actually, where Wizkid can't compare himself to the late fella, say that he's even greater or better than the late fella. So that one converse the son will be Sherekuti, because Sherekuti don't first talk something before Wizkid talk that one. You get, they can't drag each other from online that time. So many people put mouth that time, even Ray Darkman and so many other, you know, notable or activists and other celebrities. So since that time, oh, till now. So even myself, I was even thinking that they don't even reconcile because their matter don't even die like that. But we don't know. During an interview where Sheyukuti go, they can't ask him question for that place, say, hope say una don't reconcile. Have you and Wizkid settled na beef? Now when they ask him, say that's the way happened between you and Wizkid. She una don't settle. Now in Sheyukuti they tell them say that can't no fit happen. Say it's not for this life. Say they no fit settle. That their beef na for life, na forever and ever. Oh my god. So this kind of thing like this, people. And do you know one funny thing? So some of these they don't even know that some people are looking up to them. Honestly, like some of these musicians, some people are like, they are rooting for them. They are role models. They are looking after them to at least emulate something. So this kind of thing like this way, he go talk for that place. Now say the matter, the riff where they between him and Wizkid. Now forever, say they know if he settle them. Because when Wizkid come, they compare himself to his father, will be Fela and Nicola Okuti. Say that one verse and well. So because of that, in Papa where don't buy since how many years, now he can't talk about. Because of that one, they know if he reconciled. So you how you take Siam? Because some people, now so you be, now so you be. You where they always talk say, ah, this one and like this, so make una shade. Know who you na dey emulate because he gay why. On to the next info where carry come today, it says celebrity boxing doctor advises possible to undergo brain scan. Yes, yesterday they just me about that matter. I don't know this now since that Friday where they get that celebrity boxing will be possible and the Katefe. Yes, after that boxing, that celebrity boxing, people will watch everything will happen that day for stage. How possible and Katefe take do their boxing and all that. So after everything come be so, Katefe come win possible, win the 50 million naira that is placed on that boxing and plus other things where people still they give Katefe. Yes, I see a headline the other day when somebody called it tell Katefe may come pick like very beautiful and expensive car of his choice. He's still there for the things where he benefit as per se he defeated Portable plus other things where happens is that they were then just about this matter. So today, a Nigerian doctor based in Canada, what they call Arinze Onwumelu, he called the advice Portable. Here the advice where they give Portable. He said, after he watched everything that happened that day for stage, say how Katefe take the blow, Portable for head, like that Portable was supposed to go through, scan, may go hospital, go check in head to know whether get any internal. No injury. Not be smart, Now, doctor, they tell him this one. You feel say this is when doctor they talk. If he be like, maybe as he watch the fight now, say how Katefe hit Portable for head many times. If he say he don't damage something for his head, now why can't they advise Portable? Say me go through or me undergo brain scan. Whether something done they water for brain after he go hit them like that. Honestly, not be smart, Some people come in the comments say, when thing will happen, why person go bet to go the fight for stage like celebrity boxing? Because of this thing now, we don't start like this. Other people will see the talk, say they won't go combat, know who get power past each other. Because if you watch this match, because you say that thing not be ordinary boxing that they boss. Sometimes you go be like they are no longer boxing, they are fighting. Not be like that they box now. If you watch other people they do boxing and all that things, you gonna say their own way they do that day, Katefe and Portable. Now free fight they fight that day. No be me talker. Now waiting people observe, still they talk be that one. So now the advice
to Potter will be that one. May he go hospital, go check brain. May he go do brain scan to know whether something done. Never spoil for your head after that blow where they blow for head that day. So my baby, right about now, make we sharply go on another mythical break. Yes, when we come back, I promise to give you the remaining package as the day on my table today. Please stay tuned.

Welcome back from that musical break. I hope you love it and also you vibe through it, because music and entertainment, they go together. Now, we can't always tell you that one. Have you never noticed that before? Some people like this, if they're listening to the to music, it always cure, let me just say, if there are problem, they 100%, it cure like 70% of their problem, because it will make you forget some things. Now, why they say music is therapeutic. So the next info where they hear my table today is, if you want to marry someone, first ask them their passwords. Man advises. So they come from a Nigerian man. We post something. We said widespread reactions online. People come, they talk, and their own strong views. The man, they talk, say, if as a woman or as a man, you want to marry someone, you want to get married, now they date, not be in a relationship or like relationship where they enter marriage, now they talk of settling down. You get? So, the first thing we're supposed to ask that person before now go tie knots or walk down the aisle is ask that person, what will be your password? Share as we know your password. If the person say no, leave that relationship, don't marry the person. Now, what will the man they talk? So, according to the man, he say, waiting be that thing, like transparency, not supposed to be negotiable in marriage. You get that? That thing is transparency, openness. You're supposed to know your partner's password. And over the time, this has been a problem, honestly. This password sharing, and people call it transparency, but some men and some women, it is not transparency. It is invading or invasion into their privacy. They don't just like it when person they touch their phone. Like, they see phone as their personal, belonging. They don't want anybody to, touch it. So that's why when you see somebody, I want to use your phone, they will not unlock that phone. Even married couple, I've seen that one, time without number. They will not unlock it. They won't share password with owning their touch light. Before they on their phone light, they will put their password. You get? So it has been a problem. So many, married people asking questions. It doesn't mean that my husband is cheating or my wife is cheating, because we don't even know our password. So some people, actually, they still argue that even though so you know your partner's password, if the person still want to cheat, he or she will still cheat. You get? Say, that thing does not guarantee, say, person they open to you. Doesn't guarantee openness or transparency. But this man, they argue, and his own strong view is that if the person say no, that if you know my password, make you shower, I can't come on for that relationship, may not marry the person. You believe him? For waiting this man, they talk. Say, person where you don't date since, say, because of saying refuse to share password with you, or refuse say you are not going to share password, you go leave that relationship, not go marry the person. I want to ask, share love though, is it enough? I be compatibility, because all these ones, some people say we are compatible, we are doing things in common, understanding. You get? So now his own opinion be that one. You waiting your own opinion, as you did. Maybe you never marry or you don't marry. Share if your husband or your spouse refuse to share password with you, or you yourself, can you share your password? How you take this thing? You just see sharing of password as person they try to invade your privacy, or trying to check or necessary checking to know whether they do things. I be how you take them. Some people they see them as normal thing. They go just open their phone, give them to their partner. So you, I think they still share no password, whether say you like them, or you know, like sharing password with your partner. To the next info we day here today, we will go be the last story where I want yarn today. It says, flee from men who have sweet tongues, Pastor Adeboye. You know, they come from a cleric, Enoch Adeboye. The other day, they just know about waiting this cleric man, the pastor, will be Pastor Enoch Adeboye, they talk. Yeah, the other day, they advise men, advise women. So it advise women, say, if it advise men, actually, say, if the woman where you want marry no sabi cook, may you flee, no try marry that person at all. If you know sabi cook and is not hospitable, there is no this quality of hospitality in the person's character, and then she knows sabi cook, as a man, no marry the person. So today he come talk another thing, the advice young people, still use himself as example because of what happened during his youthful age. You get? So he tell guys, everybody say, ladies now, if somebody too they praise you, make you run away from that person. Like that sweet swing tongue, sweet mouth. For instance, person still like this, they be like, look at how you are growing.
Look at how your teeth is shining. You are very beautiful from afar. I can't sleep without those kind of sweet, sweet words. And when all these things are based on physical appearance, it can be seen as a red flag. You know why? But those things that person, you know, examine, or those things that the person likes, that is a, you know, motivating factor for him to praise you as a lady. If those things no day there again, the person no go feel love you. You see, some people be like, I like your skin, I like as you are shining, I like your eyeball, I like all these ones, all those things. Say any guy where they praise girl and it's made a girl run away. You know why? Because those things are not real love. Now sweet tongue, you already know now. I don't even need to mention everything. As a lady, you know when somebody they sweet tongue you, everything like this, they go down, they talk, and so that you go there happy. No means they love you. Like in a normal sense, you're supposed to know person will love you and person will they talk sweet, sweet things just to make you feel happy or excited or funny. You get? So when you the person will date again, when I know they together again, that person will talk a different thing. But when he sees you, he will start praising you and all that and all that. So make you shall know to differentiate between that sweet tongues or that praising to someone that really love you. Now waiting Pastor Enoch Adeboye the advice young people today with that one. And for guys, say, like, if you love someone, no use praise, like all those things that you know that is based on physical appearance, take the praise the person. Love they come from inner heart, and there is this thing they call love at first sight, and it make you just love the person. Now you see somebody, now spirit can't jam and I like each other. So even when the person no day there, when our spirit still dead, be like say when our still dead together. So that one I love. But when you see the person, that's when you remember, say, ah, this person exists, because they praise them. So that can't say no be love. Now waiting the advice today be that one. So my people, now here I go talk rich for today's entertainment gist. Thank you for sticking with us. Thank you for listening. Till tomorrow, I'll be bringing another package on entertainment gist. Keep listening to Islam Binoculars Radio. I remain your host, Miss Judy K. Have a lot.

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2: See, this life thing, yeah, it's all about understanding.
1: 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Stay tuned.
2: See, this life thing, yeah, it's all about understanding.
1: Let me make welcome to everyone back to the course of this show. But before we get into the talks properly, before the knowledge and information of the street we have to dispense, let me send out a happy birthday wishes to those of the original celebrating their birthday today, this week, and this month. Happy new month, by the way.
2: See, this life thing, yeah, it's all about understanding.
1: And to those who want to wish their loved ones a happy birthday or shout out, you can do that on Betty shout out tags, Voice of the Street, and our social media handles. And to those who would love to be a part of this amazing opportunity and still don't know how to go about it, you can do this on our social media handles on TikTok, Instagram, and also on the Twitter, or at Eastern Binoculars. If you like hanging out on Facebook, we're there too at Eastern Binoculars Radio and Television. Please stay informed, and you can also send your wishes and love in the comment section.
2: See, this life thing, yeah, it's all about understanding. Understand what you're doing, or need a direction.
1: Yeah, so in our local communities, in our place of work, and in our homes, we come across some behaviors and that can trigger you in the wrong way or in the wrong direction. We see someone who we thought we knew exhibiting some unusual behavior in a very drastic manner, making you wonder you might be naturally be wrong about this person your whole life, and you can't really tell right now, but originally you might be right about the person. You can be sure you know someone, and surprisingly, that can be true, that your claim is actually true, that the person is just being driven or under the influence of something that is making that person act in that direction, because some things or someone that can happen sometimes, or the situation you find is yourself or life, might just be the cause of the unknown door you are seeing at that moment and that wish is experiencing. Now, what am I driving out here? You might think you know someone and you might be right and wrong at the same time. Sometimes life isn't about right or wrong. Life is about love and choices, nothing more. As an individual, we can be a force for good and a force for evil depending on the life and the circumstance around that person or the situation he or she is in, or that wish they may find themselves. Still, I know for sure that someone can be driven or be directed to the right path in life or to the wrong path. Hear this. Everyone is capable of evil, and everyone is also capable of doing good. It really just depends on your mood and feeling at the time. Choices in the moments in life. So when you as a person have eyes, ears, you have seen what is happening in our country, Nigeria, your consciousness

0: 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Make una arrange una self for the tori properly.
1: Welcome to Newspaper Headlines, reaching you from Eastern Binoculars Radio Uromi. As usual, I'm going to be giving you stories from different newspapers. The first one I have here is Daily Trust Newspapers. The first headline says Oshomole asks federal government to revoke licenses of MTN, DSTV over xenophobia. Dati Baba Ahmed, Islam facing reputational damage under Tinubu. Ganduje recognizes Sanusi as Emir of Kano. Three killed in Benue court clash. Garo sworn in as Kano deputy governor. So the Daily Trust newspapers. U.S. threatens devastating response if Iran attacks ships in Strait of Hormuz. SERAP rejects court ruling in case against DSS files appeal. 2027, NDC vows to field credible candidates. Defections, NDC loses senators to NDC and Labour Party. Court award 100 million naira to DSS operatives who sued SERAP. While the Daily Trust newspapers, crisis brews in NDC as Kano chairman rejects moves to hand structure to Kwakwaso. I think ADC is dead, says Akpabio. And the last sentence says, defection, Kwakwaso is like political bed, Ganduje. Away from Daily Trust newspapers, let me take you to Leadership newspapers. The first sentence says, contraband, NCO seizes 2.5 million naira cash, destroys 1,267 mobile phones and drugs, sanctions 147 prison officers. Under APC primaries, ex-speaker urges unity, plans meeting with aggrieved aspirants. Sharon Stone marks 68th birthday, reflects on decades long film career. Ogidi killings, every life must be protected at Babio. What's on the Leadership newspapers? Mystery woman in Sedin say post triggers online speculation. ADC is dead, says Akpabio, as fresh defections rock National Assembly. Corona suspense inquest into death of Chimamanda's sons. Motala Garo sworn in as new Kano deputy governor. Two Leadership newspapers, please uncover and neutralize IED in Bono. Why I avoided dating in school, Arasta. From the Leadership newspapers, IGP unveils elite police unity to tackle crimes against across Nigeria. ADC crisis deepens as two Southeast senators defect to NDC and Labour Party. ADC loses 18 reps members as 17 defect to NDC, 1 joins APC. What's not the Leadership newspapers? NLO suspends fire service FC players and officials for referee assault. The last senator says Dayo Israel urges Nigerian youth to embrace sports as past resources. Away from that newspapers, I'll be taking you to Daily Post newspapers. And the first trailer says, transfer, Akpom joins Ipswich Town on permanent deal. Tackle rising aviation fuel costs, save airlines from collapse, Reps tells Nigerian government. Man killed by suspected political talks after Kano deputy governor swearing in. Anambra, police arrest two suspects over murder of relatives, recover bodies in shallow grave. What's on the Daily Post newspapers? Attendant injured as gas explosion triggers fire in Lagos. MPFL worry won't fire 6 million naira to play home match behind closed doors. Federal government approves new salary structure for NIMET staff effective June 2026. What's on the Daily Post? Newspapers, ex-APC Northeast Chairman Salihu joins Adamawa governorship race. Mother dies, daughter survives in third mainland bridge crash. Communal clash in Niger, one dead, houses burnt in Muyalika government area. Please. Normalcy returns to Benue after deadly court clash. We are on the Daily Post newspapers. EPL, the league is won. Carrera names only team that could stop Arsenal. Man arrested for alleged sexual exploitation of victims in Edo. Edo, 45-year-old ex-convict arrested for armed robbery, possession of firearm. Police foil kidnap plot. Arrest three suspects in Nasarawa. Imo, police deploy operatives to rescue abducted Puto students. And the last letter says, VDDP warns farmers against excessive agrochemical use and roadside drying. So the next newspaper I have here, which is the National Newspaper, the first letter says, 2027, Adelabu engages Oyo APC executives and confidence of electoral victory. Abejide to roll out 710 million naira intervention for constituents. The government reduces electricity subsidy by 14.3 kWh in February. Federal government inaugurates African road safety secretariat to boost trade and regional integration. Baby Niger teases season 11 auditions with a biggie is calling post. So as well as national newspapers, Tinubu target inclusive 1 trillion naira economy by 2030. Nigeria and Ghana strengthen ties against drug trafficking cartels. Tinubu celebrates La Lagoon on birthday, hails his leadership reconciliation efforts. Senator power shifts as Ume and Hanga joins NDC. Abaribe moves to Labour Party. Was on the national newspapers. ADC is dead. Akpabio says amid fresh wave of defections in National Assembly. To the last newspaper of today, which is Punch Newspapers. 2027, Katong and Emo submit APC forms to consolidate parties hold in Kaduna. Ex-Foreign Affairs Minister urges Tinubu to appoint more career ambassadors. Ogun APC stakeholders backs ex-commissioner for reps. Swazile Punch newspapers. SEC flags weak sustainability reporting among Nigerian companies. Afenifere raises the alarm over rising kidnapping cases in Oyo, Ogun and others. Tinubu congratulates new Kano deputy governor. Niger Group backs Tinubu, Bago, Musa re-election bills. Two arrested over murder of three relatives in Anambra land dispute. Was on a bunch newspapers. Civilians confront officers in Delta. And government warns against assault on security personnel. Boost investment in FCT. Wike urges AU nations. I was misled. Q suspect says in video statement. And the last letter says Bibi Naija season 11 returns set to open audition process soon. This is going to be wrapping up today's headlines. Thank you so much for listening. Till tomorrow, keep listening to ASAM Binoculars Radio. Have a nice day.
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3: Etatious Nigeria country people, Obonge listeners, I greet you now well. I say welcome to News Across Geopolitical Zone for Niger again. We don't reach you always from ASAM Binoculars Radio 105.1 Uromi. Here we don't turn down here, but to give you the gist, the update as it will come out for the newspapers. My name is Jojo Namani, in case you don't know. I got to tell you the story as they break. First one say, Corona suspend inquest into the death of Chimamanda Son. And boost investment for FCT, UKD urge EU nations. I was misled. Coup suspect. I need to talk this one for video statement. especially as they don't prosecute them for court. And make her tell you, say, Bibi Naija teased since 11 don't return, and this one said to open audition process soon. That one concerned Bibi Naija. For international story, Trump troops don't call for inside Germany, and this one raised doubt over U.S. commitment to NATO and European Security Cooperation. Nigerian Democratic Congress, NDC, they don't record a fresh gain. For inside, they say, following the defection of Victor Umeh, where they represent Anambra Central Senatorial District. Xenophobic attack, or should they seek withdrawal of MTN DSTV licenses. Court don't remand man, 42 years old, for alleged rape of minor. Why I stayed single for high school, this only come from Aya Star. Well, the entertainment scene in that one day, and for politics matter, SAPC Northeast Chairman Salihu, and enjoying Adamawa governorship race. Road Vivos, they break rank with Peter B. Intel say remain for ADC as bad wave of defection. What will carry matter enter another top story? For data killing matter, IGP don't confirm arrest of two more suspects. And a mother don't buy daughter don't survive for 10 million bridge crash. Very sad incident there. The management of the Koladaisi University for Ibadan, they don't announce the appointment of Professor Olajumoke Morani Keji as Vice Chancellor Designate of the institution. Next info we did for the paper. Court judgment against therapist attack on free expression, civic space. This one they come from Amnesty International. Bandit don't buy for Southern Casino robe for PDP aspirant. And cause they destroy 1,167 phones and they sanction 147 officers over contraband smuggling. Communal clash happened for Niger and one person buy a burn house for Maya LGA and also police people take talk the matter. I make I still tell you say for the news today, Victor Umeh in talk say, there was clear indication that Peter Obi would not emerge as the presidential candidate of the ADC long before he eventually exits from the party. And just in case you don't know, INSEF don't exit from the party, follow Peter Obi. France don't launch 1 euro university me for all students. That one makes sense. Say if you did university for France, you go for the shop, launch 1 euro. All right, that one a very good one. I wish they could replicate the same for Nigeria. Historically, official announcement of President Musa Yar'Adua passing. That update he can't date for paper. Don't forget saying on May 5th, that one happened. For back in the years. I make we still carry come another matter where they make the round now say Enugu Nursing School administrator they demand 10 million naira apology from suspected student over alleged secret recordings. Cocaine convict don't break down for tears as he received 5 years imprisonment. Why you they cry now when they tell you come out your hand, you agree? Next info, Speaker House of Representative Honorable Abbas Tanjudi, he don't renew the call to strengthen the mandate of ECOWAS Parliament and adopt the proposal to move it from the advisory body to one with enhanced legislative authority. Refs, the urge FG, making address rising aviation fear cost. And the custom FOU zone, A, don't intercept rice, cannabis, vehicles and anti-smuggling raid. And see for news across your postal for Naija. For Matawe Conscience Support, EPL, the league is won. This only come from Karaga, as in the name only team, where we feast up Arsenal. Man, don't they arrested for alleged sexual exploitation of victim for Edo State. Now this one happened, very sad one there. Woman group, the urge passage of special seat bill. That one go walk. Make we see whether I go walk. And make we carry you go Ibadan. Yes, the Olu Badan of Ibadan land Oba Rashidi Adewolu Ladoja. He don't congratulate independent petroleum marketer Otumba Salimo Oladiti on top of the election as president of the National Union of Petroleum and Natural Gas Workers. Rainstorm don't bite to people, destroy 50 houses for Kaduna local government area. Defection, ADC don't lose 18 lawmakers to NDC. APC, 17 members of the House of Representatives on Tuesday around the fed from the African Democratic Congress ADC to the National Democratic Congress NDC for separate letters where they read by the Speaker of House of Representatives. Dadabo Miro Badebo Road Vivos, the former Lagos State Governorship candidate, on reaffirming commitment to the African Democratic Congress ADC, dismissing rumors of defection. Swiss Africa don't launch initiative to boost women's participation for STEAM. Amika Teise, a doe, 45 years old, has convicted the arrested for armed robbery, possession of firearm. I do this one happen too. S. Naseni boss don't join Nasarawa governorship race. And Corona don't suspend inquest into Chimamanda's son's death. I could tell you also say FG don't reduce electricity subsidy to 14.3 kilowatts for February. Yes, 14.3 naira per kilowatt for February. Aviation ground hauler issued 3 days ultimatum to airlines and then the threatened service withdrawal. JAPA prioritized nurses, employment, NAMS, the federal government. Suspended vandals, the electrical dead for River State. Yay, that's one karma on the spot. You go the thief, and electric don't shock you. Lagos Hospital platform, 100 robotic prostate cancer surgeries and cases don't rise. And make I tell you also say for instant news today, over 75% of patients for psychiatric clinic, they battle drug abuse. Psychiatric, now you repeat this one. So make you come out your hand for drug. You know, good at all at all. My country people, here we'll talk to you today for news across the Opal Zone for Ninja. We'll reach you on top of some binoculars radio from yours truly, Jojo Namani. We'll bring you fresh update again tomorrow, same time, same station, to come tell you what did happen for we will do country Nigeria. Until that tomorrow, so stay blessed, stay good to yourself, come on hand for trouble. I salute you.

0: In the name of the Father, and of the Son, and of the Holy Spirit, amen. Greetings of peace to you, beloved brothers and sisters in Christ. Welcome to Matters of Our Faith from Aysan by Nokula's Radio, your number one video station in Aysanland. Our first reading today will be taken from Acts of the Apostles, chapter 15, 1 to 6, and the theme is, they were appointed to go up to Jerusalem to the apostles and elders about this question. In those days, some men came down from Judea and were teaching the brethren, unless you are circumcised according to the custom of Moses, you cannot be saved. And when Paul and Barnabas had no small dissension and debate with them, Paul and Barnabas and some of the others were appointed to go up to Jerusalem to the apostles and the elders about this question. So, being sent on their way by the church, they passed through both Phoenicia and Samaria, reporting the conversion of the Gentiles, and they gave great joy to all the brethren. When they came to Jerusalem, they were welcomed by the church and the apostles and the elders, and they declared that our God had done with them. But some believers who belonged to the party of the Pharisees rose up and said, it is necessary to circumcise them and to charge them to keep the law of Moses. The apostles and the elders were gathered together to consider this matter. Theme of our gospel reading is, he who abides in me and I in him, he it is that bears much fruit. John 15, 1 to 8. At that time, Jesus said to his disciples, I am the true vine, and my Father is the vine dresser. Every branch of mine that bears no fruits, he takes away, and every branch that does bear fruits, he prunes, that it may bear more fruits. You are already made clean by the word which I have spoken to you. Abide in me and I in you. As the branch cannot bear fruit by itself unless it abides in the vine, neither can you unless you abide in me. I am the vine, you are the branches. He who abides in me and I in him, he it is that bears more fruit. For apart from me, you can do nothing. If a man does not abide in me, he is cast forth as a branch and withers, and the branches are gathered, thrown into the fire and burned. If you abide in me, and my words abide in you, ask whatever you will and it shall be done for you. By this my Father is glorified, that you bear much fruit and so prove to be my disciples. Reflection. To abide in Jesus means to remain in him, do his will and experience his love. This guarantees a life of joy, a life of hope, and a life of fruitfulness. Who prove to be Jesus' disciples and glorify God, who will live such a life of abundance, joy, and fruitfulness. This abiding of the disciple in the Lord is like the branch of a tree connected to its trunk. The branch receives its life-giving sap from the tree. Cut the branch off from the tree so its own pairing. It loses its life-giving source. Christian life is a life of oneness with Jesus. Apart from him, we have no life, but are dead and useless. With him, we are alive and fruitful. And so we pray this day, O Lord, that you grant that we may abide in you and produce fruit in abundance. And we pray through the intercession of our Blessed Mother Mary to guide us to love her Son more deeply. Help us to live with your faith, peace, and humility. In the name of Jesus Christ, we pray. Amen. Thank you for joining us today. God bless you. Have a wonderful day.
1: See, yes, I did. You call me your own. When you reach my tone, Lord, you know the delay. From generation to generation, from Liberia to Jamaica, you know they carry last. You know they carry last. Okay.
2: Prayer for Nigeria in distress. All powerful and merciful Father, you are the God of justice, love and peace. You rule over all the nations of the earth. Power and might are in your hands, and no one can withstand you. We present our country, Nigeria, before you. We praise and thank you, for you are the source of all we have and are. We are sorry for all the sins we have committed, and for the good deeds we have failed to do. In your loving forgiveness, keep us safe from the punishment you deserve. Lord, we are weighed down not only by uncertainties, but also by moral, economic, and political problems. Listen to the cries of your people who confidently turn to you. God of infinite goodness, our strength in adversity, our health in weakness, our comfort in sorrow, be merciful to us, your people. Spare this nation, Nigeria, from chaos, anarchy, and doom. Bless us with your kingdom of justice, love, and peace. We ask this through Christ our Lord. Most sacred heart of Jesus, immaculate heart of Mary.

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2: 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On filet. Le but! Le but! Quel but de Brendan Chignac! Incroyable! C'est 4 à 4!
3: Hello, sports lovers. It is another beautiful day, and Big Billy is right here in the building to give you the latest happening from the world of sport. Please stay glued to your radio set and don't touch the dial. Big Billy will be right back after this short break.

Alright, I welcome you all back from that break. And if you are just joining in, this is Sports Review with Big Billy right here in the building. Starting from the local sports. Athletics Federation of Nigeria President Tinubu Akokoa has praised President Bola Ahmed Tinubu for supporting Nigerian's successful outing at the World Relays in Botswana, where the country secured multiple qualification tickets for the 2027 World Athletics Championships. Team Nigeria concluded their campaign in Botswana with 4 qualification slots for the Beijing event, adding to an earlier African record performance in the mixed 4x100-meter relay on the opening day. Reflecting on the campaign in an interview, Okowa credited the federal government and the National Sports Commission for ensuring timely preparations, noting that financial support played a key role in the team's performance. "I give thanks to President Bola Tinubu, the NSC Chairman Seu Diko, and the Director General Bukola Alapade for making it possible for us to travel in good time," he said. Okowa singled out President Tinubu for specific commendation, attributing the team's successful qualification to the availability of funds for the trip. "Specifically, I thank President Tinubu for making funds available for us to travel, and we have come out well," he added. He further explained that the team spent about 2 weeks preparing in Botswana ahead of the competition, a period he believes contributed significantly to the result achieved, including qualification across all relays event. "We went to Botswana to try to secure more qualification," he said. "We spent about 2 weeks and there we were able to achieve good results, which lead to all 6 relay teams qualifying. We then returned here and we brought again in good time and properly accommodated." The team also earned a place at the World Athletics Ultimate Championship scheduled to take place in Budapest later this year. In another info coming from the local sport, Enugu Rangers technical advisor Fidelis Ilechukwu has urged his players to remain fully focused as they continue their push for the Nigerian Premier Football League title following a crucial 2-0 win over Bayelsa United. The Flying Tellers strengthened their position at the top of the table with the victory at the Samuel Sancia Stadium on Sunday, as Chidebere Nwobodo opened the scoring after the first half before Godwin Obaje sealed the result later with his 12th goal of the season. Reflecting on the performance, Ilechukwu acknowledged the importance of the result, but stressed that his side must maintain their concentration in the decisive stage of the campaign. "It was a good game for us. I'm happy, but we must not lose concentration," Ilechukwu told ACL Sport. Rangers are targeting the second league title in 3 seasons under Ilechukwu, and the latest result marked their first away win since January, which further boosts their credentials in the title race. Despite their lead, the visitors were largely on the defensive in the second half, relying on their backline and goalkeeper, Lucky Abdullahi, to withstand pressure before Obaje's late strike secure all 3 points. Ilechukwu admitted he was not fully satisfied with his second half display, but praised the defensive unit for their resilience during a difficult period in the bunch. "I'm not too happy with the second half because we didn't play well, but our defenders did well and our goalkeeper played their role well," he said. "We will take the confidence into the next match and hopefully we'll get a good job done." With 62 points from 36 matches, Rangers currently lead the standing, boosting their best defensive record in the league with just 25 goals conceded and a goal difference of 18+.
They are also among the joint highest scoring team with 43 goals. Rivers United remain close behind, just 1 point adrift after a 3-0 victory over Abia Warriors, ensuring their title race remain firmly poised heading into the final round. At the other end of the table, Bayelsa United and Wiki Torres are battling relegation with the lowest point tally of 40, while Remo Stars have conceded the most goals in the division with 45. With 2 match days remaining and 1 outstanding fixture, Rangers will host Bender Insurance in Enugu next weekend, while Rivers United travel to Jos to face Wiki Torres in what could prove decisive in the outcome of the 2025-26 season. I would ask you for, I shall quickly observe a break, and when I'm back, I'll be giving you more info on the program. Please stay glued to your radio set, I don't touch the dial. Big Billy will be right back after this break.

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0: 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Javi, Oe Bianema, Obonosu Nupano Semie, Ne Bianema, in Jesus Christi. Rio, Japon, Rema, Ubonosi, Mariano, Nolambio, Imasi, Nami, Homo, Yende, Ubonosi, Christi, Yende, Biano, he said,
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0: Ibiana, Nevadia, Urepano, Solubla.
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1: Welcome to Newspaper Headlines, reaching you from Eastern Binoculars Radio Uromi. As usual, I'm going to be giving you stories from different newspapers. The first one I have here is Daily Trust Newspapers. The first headline says, Oshomole asks federal government to revoke licenses of MTN, DSTV over xenophobia. Dati Baba Ahmed, Islam facing reputational damage under Tinubu. Ganduje recognizes Sanusi as Emmy of Kano. Three killed in Benue court clash. Garo sworn in as Kano deputy governor. So the Daily Trust newspapers. U.S. threatens devastating response if Iran attacks ships in Strait of Hormuz. Serap rejects court ruling in case against DSS files appeal. 2027, NDC vows to field credible candidates. Defections, ADC loses senators to NDC and Labour Party. Court award 100 million naira to DSS operatives who sued Serap. While the Daily Trust newspapers, crisis brews in NDC as Kano chairman rejects moves to hand structure to Kwakwaso. I think ADC is dead, says Akpabio. And the last sentence says, defection, Kwakwaso is like political bed, Ganduje. Away from Daily Trust newspapers, let me take you to Leadership newspapers. The first sentence says, contraband, NCO seizes 2.5 million naira cash, destroys 1,267 mobile phones and drugs, sanctions 147 prison officers. Ondo APC primaries, ex-speaker urges unity, plans meeting with aggrieved aspirants. Sharon Stone marks 60th birthday, reflects on decades long film career. Ogidi killings, every life must be protected. Akpabio, what's on the Leadership newspapers? Mystery woman in Sedin post triggers online speculation. ADC is dead, says Akpabio, as fresh defections rock National Assembly. Corona suspense inquest into death of Chimamanda's son. Murtala Garo sworn in as new Kano deputy governor. Two Leadership newspapers, please uncover and neutralize IED in Bono. Why I avoided dating in school, Arasta. From the Leadership newspapers, IGP unveils elite police unity to tackle crimes against across Nigeria. ADC crisis deepens as two Southeast senators defect to NDC and Labour Party. ADC loses 18 reps members as 17 defect to NDC, 1 joins APC. Well, some of the Leadership newspapers. NLO suspends fire service FC players and officials for referee assault. The last thing I said, Dayo Israel urges Nigerian youth to embrace sports as part to sources. Away from the newspapers, I'll be taking you to Daily Post newspapers. And the first sentence says, transfer, Akpom joins Ipswich Town on Femnet deal. Tackle rising aviation fuel costs, save airlines from collapse, reps tells Nigerian government. Man killed by suspected political talks after Kano deputy governor swearing in. Anambra, police arrest two suspects over murder of relatives, recover bodies in shallow grave. What's on the Daily Post newspapers? Attendant injured as gas explosion triggers fire in Lagos. MPFL worry world's fire 6 million naira to play home match behind closed doors. Federal government approves new salary structure for NIMET staff effective June 2026. was on the Daily Post, newspapers, ex-APC North-East chairman Salihu joins Adamawa governorship race. Mother dies, daughter survives in third mainland bridge crash. Communal clash in Niger, one dead, houses burnt in Muya local government area. Please. Normalcy returns to Benue after deadly court clash. We are on the Daily Post newspapers, EPL, the league is won. Carrera names only team that could stop Arsenal. Man arrested for alleged sexual exploitation of victims in Edo. Edo, 45-year-old ex-convict arrested for armed robbery, possession of firearm. Police foil kidnap plot, arrest three suspects in Nasarawa. Imo, police deploy operatives to rescue abducted Fulani students. And the last letter says, VDDP warns farmers against excessive agrochemical use and roadside drying. So the next newspaper I have here, which is the National Newspapers, the first trailer says 2027, Adelabu engages Oyo APC executives and confidence of electoral victory. Abejide to roll out 710 million naira intervention for constituents. The government reduces electricity subsidy by 14.3 kWh in February. Federal government inaugurates African Road Safety Secretariat to boost trade and regional integration. BB Niger teases season 11 auditions with a biggie is calling post. As for the national newspapers, Tinubu targets inclusive 1 trillion naira economy by 2030. Nigeria and Ghana strengthen ties against drug trafficking cartels. Tinubu celebrates Ilan Logun's on birthday, hails his leadership reconciliation efforts. Senator power shifts as Ume and Hanga joins NDC. Abaribe moves to Labour Party. Was on the national newspapers. ADC is dead. Akpabio says amid fresh wave of defections in National Assembly. To the last newspaper of today, which is Punch newspapers. 2027, Katong and Amos submit APC forms to consolidate parties' hold in Kaduna. Ex-Foreign Affairs Minister urges Tinubu to appoint more career ambassadors. Ogun APC stakeholders backs ex-commissioner for reps. Swazan de Punch newspapers. SEC flags weak sustainability reporting among Nigerian companies. Afenifere raises the alarm over rising kidnapping cases in Oyo, Ogun, and others. Tinubu congratulates new Kano deputy governor. Niger Group back Tinubu, Bago, Musa re-election bills. Two arrested over murder of three relatives in Anambra land dispute. Was on a Punch newspapers. Civilians confront officers in Delta. And government warns against assault on security personnel. Boost investment in FCT. Wike urges AU nations. I was misled. Q suspect says in video statement. And the last letter says BB Niger season 11 returns set to open audition process soon. This is going to be wrapping up today's headlines. Thank you so much for listening. Till tomorrow, keep listening to ASAM Binoculars Radio. Have a nice day.
2: Why do people call their life for us? Say they be by the ocean. They just be your pleasures.
3: Atrocious Nigeria country people, or Bonge listeners, I greet you now well. I say welcome to News Across Geopolitical Zone for Niger again. We do reach you always from ASAM Binoculars Radio 105.1 Uromi. Yeah, we don't turn down here, but to give you the gist, the update as it take command for the newspapers. My name is Jojo Namani, in case you don't know. I gotta tell you the story as they break. First one say, Corona suspend inquest into the death of Chimamanda son. And boost investment for FCT, UK, they urge EU nations. I was misled. Q coup suspect, and they took this one for video statement, especially as they don't they prosecute them for court. And make her tell you, say, Bibi Naija tease since 11 don't return, and this one said to open audition process soon. That's one concerned Bibi Naija. For international story, Trump troops don't call for inside Germany, and this one raised that over US commitment to NATO and European Security Cooperation. Nigerian Democratic Congress, NDC, they don't record a fresh gain. For inside, they say, following the defection of Victor Umeh, where they represent Anambra Central Senatorial District. Xenophobic attack, or usually they seek withdrawal of MTN DSTV licenses. Court don't remand man, 42 years old, for alleged rape of minor. Why I stayed single for high school, this one they come from Aya Star. For the entertainment scene, I in that one day. And for politics matter, SAPC Northeast Chairman Salihu, you know, enjoying Adamawa governorship race. Road Vivos, they break rank with Peter Obi. Intel say, remain for ADC, expect wave of defection. Mogu Kare matter enter another top story. For Delta killing matter, IGP don't confirm arrest of two more suspects. And a mother don't buy daughter don't survive for 10 million bridge crash. Very sad incident there. The management of the Koladaisi University for Ibadan, they don't announce the appointment of Professor Olajumoke Morani Keji as Vice Chancellor Designate of the institution. Next thing for what day for the paper. Court judgment against therapist attack on free expression, civic space. This one they come from Amnesty International. Bandit don't buy for Southern Casino Rope for PDP aspirant. And cause they destroy 1,167 phones and they sanction 147 officers over contraband smuggling. Communal clash happened for Niger and one person buy a burn house for Maya LGA, and also police people take talk the matter. I make a still tell you say for the news today, Victor Umeh in talk say, there was clear indication that Peter Obi would not emerge as the presidential candidate of the ADC long before he eventually exits from the party. And just in case you don't know, NSF don't exit from the party, follow Peter Obi. France don't launch 1 euro university meme for all students. That's what makes sense. Say, if you're the university for France, you go for the shop, launch 1 euro. Alright, that's one a very good one. I wish they could replicate the same for Nigeria. Historically, official announcement of President Musa Yar'Adua passing, that update, he can't do for paper. Don't forget saying on May 5th, that one happened. For back in the years. I make we still carry come another matter where they make the round now say Enugu Nursing School administrator they demand 10 million naira apology from suspended student over alleged secret recordings. Cocaine convicts don't break down for tears as he received 5 years imprisonment. Why you they cry now when they tell you come out your hand you agree? Next info, Speaker House of Representative Honorable Abbas Tanjudi, it don't renew the call to strengthen the mandate of ECOWAS Parliament and adopt the proposal to move it from the advisory body to one with enhanced legislative authority. Reps, the urge FG, making address rising aviation fear cost. And the custom FOU zone, A, don't intercept rice, cannabis, vehicles and anti-smuggling raid. And Steve for news across your postal from Nigeria. For Matawe Conscience Support, EPL, the league is won. This only come from Karaga, as in the name only team, where we feast up Arsenal. Man, don't they arrested for alleged sexual exploitation of victim for Edo State. Now this one happened, very sad one there. Woman group, the urge passage of special seat bill. That one go walk. Make we see whether I go walk. And make we carry you go Ibadan. Yes, the Olubadan of Ibadan land, Oba Rashidi Adewolu Ladoja. He don't congratulate independent petroleum marketer Otumba Salimo Oladiti on top of the election as president of the National Union of Petroleum and Natural Gas Workers. Rainstorm don't bite to people, destroy 50 houses for Kaduna local government area. Defection, ADC don't lose 18 lawmakers to NDC, APC. 17 members of the House of Representatives on Tuesday don't defer from the African Democratic Congress, ADC, to the National Democratic Congress, NDC, for separate letters where they read by the Speaker of House of Representatives. Dadabo Mirov Gbadebo Road Vivos, the former Lagos State Governorship candidate, don't reaffirm his commitment to the African Democratic Congress, ADC, dismissing rumors of defection. Swiss Africa don't launch initiative to boost women's participation for STEAM. Amika Teise, a doe, 45 years old, has convicted the arrested for armed robbery, possession of firearm. I do this one happen too. S. Naseni boss don't join Nasarawa governorship race. And Corona don't suspend inquest into Chimamanda's son's death. I could tell you also say FG don't reduce electricity subsidy to 14.3 kilowatts for February. Yes, 14.3 naira per kilowatt for February. Aviation ground hauler, they issued 3 days ultimatum to airlines and then they threaten service withdrawal. JAPA prioritize nurses, employment, NAMS, the federal government. Suspended vendors, their electrical debt for River State. Yay, that's one of karma on the spot. You go the thief, and electric don't shock you. Lagos Hospital platform, 100 robotic prostate cancer surgeries and cases don't rise. I make a tell you also say for instant news today, over 75% of patients for psychiatric clinic, they battle drug abuse. Psychiatric, now you repeat this one. So make you come out your hand for drug. You're not good at all at all. My country people, here we'll talk to you today for news across your post zone for Ninja. We'll reach you on top of some binoculars radio from yours truly, Jojo Namani. We'll bring you fresh update again tomorrow, same time, same station, to come tell you what did happen for we will do country Nigeria. Until that tomorrow, so stay blessed, stay good to yourself, come on hand for trouble. I salute you.

0: In the name of the Father, and of the Son, and of the Holy Spirit, amen. Greetings of peace to you, beloved brothers and sisters in Christ. Welcome to Matters of Our Faith from Eastern Binoculars Radio, your number one video station in Eastern Land. Our first reading today will be taken from Acts of the Apostles, chapter 15, 1 to 6, and the theme is, they were appointed to go up to Jerusalem to the apostles and elders about this question. In those days, some men came down from Judea and were teaching the brethren, unless you are circumcised according to the custom of Moses, you cannot be saved. And when Paul and Barnabas had no small dissension and debate with them, Paul and Barnabas and some of the others were appointed to go to Jerusalem to the apostles and the elders about this question. So, being sent on their way by the church, they passed through both Phoenicia and Samaria, reporting the conversion of the Gentiles, and they gave great joy to all the brethren. When they came to Jerusalem, they were welcomed by the church and the apostles and the elders, and they declared that our God had done with them. But some believers who belonged to the party of the Pharisees rose up and said, it is necessary to circumcise them and to charge them to keep the law of Moses. The apostles and the elders were gathered together to consider this matter. Theme of our gospel reading is, he who abides in me and I in him, he it is that bears much fruit. John 15, 1 to 8. At that time, Jesus said to his disciples, I am the true vine, and my Father is the vine dresser. Every branch of mine that bears no fruits, he takes away, and every branch that does bear fruit, he prunes, that it may bear more fruit. You are already made clean by the word which I have spoken to you. Abide in me and I in you. As the branch cannot bear fruit by itself unless it abides in the vine, neither can you unless you abide in me. I am the vine, you are the branches. He who abides in me and I in him, he it is that bears more fruit. For apart from me, you can do nothing. If a man does not abide in me, he is cast forth as a branch and withers, and the branches are gathered, thrown into the fire and burned. If you abide in me, and my words abide in you, ask whatever you will and it shall be done for you. By this my Father is glorified, that you bear much fruit and so prove to be my disciples. Reflection. To abide in Jesus means to remain in him, do his will and experience his love. This guarantees a life of joy, a life of hope, and a life of fruitfulness. Who prove to be Jesus' disciples and glorify God, who will live such a life of abundance, joy, and fruitfulness. This abiding of the disciple in the Lord is like the branch of a tree connected to its trunk. The branch receives its life-giving sap from the tree. Cut the branch off from the tree so its own pairing. It loses its life-giving source. Christian life is a life of oneness with Jesus. Apart from him, we have no life, but are dead and useless. With him, we are alive and fruitful. And so we pray this day, O Lord, that you grant that we may abide in you and produce fruit in about us. And we pray through the intercession of our Blessed Mother Mary to guide us to love her Son more deeply. Help us to live with your faith, peace, and humility. In the name of Jesus Christ, we pray. Amen. Thank you for joining us today. God bless you. Have a wonderful day. You call me your own. When you reach my door, Lord, you know the delay. From generation to generation, from Liberia to Jamaica, you know they carry last. You know they carry last.
1: Nigeria in distress. All-powerful and merciful Father, you are the God of justice, love and peace. You rule over all the nations of the earth. Power and might are in your hands, and no one can withstand you. We present our country, Nigeria, before you. We pray and thank you, for you are the source of all we have and are. We are sorry for all the sins we have committed and for the good deeds we have failed to do. In your loving forgiveness, keep us safe from the punishment we deserve. Lord, we are weighed down not only by uncertainties, but also by moral, economic, and political problems. Listen to the cries of your people who confidently turn to you. God of infinite goodness, a strength in adversity, a help in weakness, a comfort in sorrow, be merciful to us, your people. Spare this nation, Nigeria, from chaos, anarchy, and doom. Bless us with your kingdom of justice, love, and peace. We ask this through Christ our Lord. Most Sacred Heart of Jesus, Immaculate Heart of